Madison Style Rock 94.1, JJO, the Funeral Portrait's going to be joining Johnny and D on the trip to the Chip. That show is sold out, but you can listen to it live here on JJO on October 9th. After that, the Funeral Portrait's going to be heading out on the road with Black Veil Brides. Here is Black Veil Brides. Cut on JJO.

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1: Madison Solid Rock 94.1, JJO. The doors just opened. You still have time to get down to the High Noon Saloon tonight. Kingdom Collapse is set to take the stage in just a little while. Here they are right now with Survivor. Kingdom Collapse on JJO.

0: 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Kingdom Collapse is in studio on Monday, and Mr. Skin calls in about 8:20.
1: Yeah, we got a brand new sex fix on Tuesday, but right now we got to go. We're entering the Iron Man, so we got to go swim. We'll see you out there, man. We'll see you out there. 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

0: Here, like Savior and Prayer of a Refugee, Saturday, October 10th. 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
6: 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Trip to the Chip is officially sold out. You can listen to Johnny and D at the Liney Lodge along with the Funeral Portrait coming up on October 9th. Trip to the Chip with the Funeral Portrait from Lining Kugels and 94.1 JJO. Here's Beastie Boys. 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

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You are tuned in to the local stage. My name is Ash. Thank you so much for being with me here on a Sunday night. And I am so jacked up to finally have a full day of football to hang out and watch as I was sitting here in the studio with you. We had our first tailgater of the year at Tanner's yesterday. So football is back, baby. We kicked it off tonight with Graywall. Then you heard Revolution X and Left of Reason. Right now, our friends from Janesville. These guys got a couple shows lined up throughout the country in September and October. It is Versus Me. Meet again. Versus Me, the local stage on JJO.

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7: 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Sleeping with Sirens at the Sylvie on October 21st. Wage War at the Sylvie on November 6th. Also got Everclear at the Sylvie on November 14th. If you want to check out the full concert calendar, check it out for yourself at WJJO.com. And if you're in one of our local bands and you have an upcoming show, let me know about it on our Facebook page so I can post it. I can come out and watch it. 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This is Seven Seasons Deep. 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
1: Yeah, we got a brand new sex fix on Tuesday, but right now we got to go. We're entering the Iron Man, so we got to go swim. We'll see you out there, man. We'll see you out there. It's all next week on the JJO Morning Show.

Madison Selrock 94.1, JJO. I know our friends from the Seelies are working on new music. 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Until then, this is Leave Me Behind. Seelies, local stage on JJO.

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0: Madison Sol Rock 94.1 JJO. You are tuned into the local stage. My name is Ash. Thank you so much for hanging out with me here again tonight. Football's back. Live music is doing great. And we got new live music coming to you guys within the next couple weeks, as well as some of our favorite bands going to be in studio talking to me and talking about some upcoming shows. Again, please let us know if you have new music. Let us know if you have a concert coming up. I'll get it on our local stage Facebook page. Let people know about it here on the show. And we can all celebrate this great local band fam here in Madison that we have together. I'm going to leave you tonight with Zeroed Hero, but first I got Not Dead Yet. This is Die Someday, the local stage on JJO.
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Everybody, it's Eddie Trunk, and welcome to Eddie Trunk Rocks. And it is great to have you guys on board here as we get ready to settle in with 3 hours of the best variety of rock and metal music. Yeah, we hit it all, 70s, 80s, 90s, new stuff, and everything else along the way. I'll get you all the news and info you need in the world of rock as well. Thank you for tuning in and joining me for it. 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I hope you do by now. 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The Eddie Trunk Podcast. 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Just punch in my name and you should see everything come up. Also, we have a YouTube channel, simply at Eddie Trunk as well. And if you go there, you'll see video of some of the interviews. And you can find me on all the social media as well, pretty much just at my name. All right, we're going to get things started with some AC/DC, still touring in the U.S., still getting largely positive response. I say largely because, you know, I've heard from some people like, Brian Johnson kind of runs out of a little steam and he doesn't sound the same. The man is going to be 79 years old, you guys. 79. How many 79-year-olds do you know that are capable of even running and walking across a football stadium-sized stage for over 2 hours, let alone singing stuff that was recorded 45 years ago or longer? I mean, you got to live in the real world. I'm the first person in the world who will tell when say somebody should go away when they're staying too long at the party and embarrassing themselves. But I mean, I think Brian's doing pretty darn well, all things considered. Anyway, here he is going back to 1981. For those about to rock, we salute you, Evil Walks.

always like to do one from Bon, one from Brian, from the Bon Scott era, Let There Be Rock, and Evil Walks from, for those about to rock, of course, from AC/DC. It's Eddie Trunk, Ace Frehley's first ever solo single post-Kiss, 1987, Frehley's Comet album, Here's Into the Night.

0: Always love that track from the Kiss Dynasty album, Magic Touch. It's funny because Dynasty gets tagged as being the Kiss disco album. And it certainly does include a song that matches that description in the huge hit I Was Made for Loving You. But if you've ever actually listened to the entire record, there are some great straight up rock songs on there. Like that one, Magic Touch, deep track from that album from 1979. What I also find incredibly interesting about the song I Was Made for Loving You is that when it came out on that album, Dynasty, back 46 years ago, it destroyed the band. Make no mistake, it decimated the band's fan following. Like, crushed it. It took them years to recover from the backlash in the rock community to Kiss doing a disco song. And now, flash forward to 2026, and I Was Made for Loving You is actually Kiss's most streamed song. Crazy how time changes perception, right? Anyway, from that same album, Dynasty, that is Magic Touch. Aerosmith with the tune called Magic Touch as well from their Permanent Vacation album, big comeback record for them. And the late, great Ace Frehley in there, Into the Night from the Frehley's Comet album, a song written by Russ Ballard and the first ever solo single he released post-Kiss. Eddie Trunk here with you. Hey, before we go any further, I do want to take a quick moment because this show is airing either on 9/11 or on the 9/11 weekend. So I didn't want to let the radio show go by without acknowledging that, remembering those that were lost on the 25th anniversary of 9/11. It is hard to believe that much time has gone by. And being someone that is from the New York, New Jersey area, pretty much my whole life until recently, it is something that obviously resonates with all of us and resonates with everybody around the world. So certainly wanted to acknowledge this incredibly somber 25th anniversary of one of the most horrific events in American history, and certainly remember those that were lost and thank all those who sacrificed and came to everyone's aid and everything that went on there. Just, it's still beyond belief, and it feels like not that long ago, and now it's 25 years. And for me, you know, it gave birth to an event that I did in November of 2001. And that was an event that I'm still immensely proud of called New York Steel that I did in New York City to raise money for the Police and Firefighters Widows and Orphans Fund. And that was the event that was also the catalyst for Twisted Sister to reunite after 13 years of being apart. So we certainly remember those that were lost on 9/11. We'll take a break when we come back. New music from the band Europe.
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0: Welcome back, everybody. Eddie Trunk here with you on Eddie Trunk Rocks. The band Europe, who are continuing to release new music from their coming new album, have dropped another track called Scandinavian Eyes. Really cool song. Video for this as well online. Here it is, brand new on Eddie Trunk Rocks.

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1: All right, this is something else of our Lights Out album. Something called Love to Love.

0: One of my all-time favorite pieces of music ever, Love to Love from UFO, live version from Strangers in the Night. Scorpions from Love Drive, the album made with Michael Schenker, Coast to Coast. And that song actually is at the core of the argument and falling out between Michael Schenker and his brother Rudolph. The story goes that Scorpions did that song, which is clearly very Michael Schenker-esque, and Michael let Rudolph, at least this is his claim, take the writing credit for the song. But he maintains he actually wrote the song and gifted it to Rudolph. And then a few years ago, what set him off was that he read an interview with Rudolph where Rudolph acknowledged writing the song when he claims he didn't. And the brothers haven't spoken since. Totally crazy. Great song, though. Great instrumental from Scorpions. And Europe, brand new music, Scandinavian Eyes from the coming new album. It's Eddie Trunk. We'll take a break. We'll keep bringing you a great variety of new and classic hard rock and metal right after this.
1: Eddie Trunk rocks, bringing out the metal in everyone since 1983.
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1: Eddie Trunk Rocks. It's been 0 days without headbanging. Welcome back, everybody, to Eddie Trunk Rocks. Let's do some Thin Lizzy right now. How about a live version of Jailbreak?

Live version of Edison's Medicine, recorded at the Sturgis Biker Rally a number of years ago by Tesla. Currently out opening for Motley Crue. That band is always touring. Another band that's said many, many times they're going to kind of slow it down and wind it down and not even coming close. But still really, really good. And some Thin Lizzy in there too. Live version of Jailbreak. Hey, we're going to give you something right now from Steeler, the first band ever to feature Yngwie Malmsteen. All the way back around 1983, only one album, Ron Keel on vocals. And believe it or not, there's a documentary being done on this short-lived band. Looking forward to that. Here's Cold Day in Hell.

0: Skid Row from what is my favorite Skid Row album. And that album is Subhuman Race, an album most people don't even know, but it's the last Skid Row album to feature the original lineup. It's incredibly heavy. Didn't have any hits on it, but still doesn't mean it's not a great album. And it really is. If you slept on that, my gosh, go check it out. Beat Yourself Blind. Steeler in there too. Cold Day in Hell featuring Ron Keel on vocals. Yngwie Malmsteen, who was like 19 on guitar at the time. First time anybody heard Yngwie. And as I mentioned, there's a documentary being done on that band. I was filmed for it. I don't know when it's going to come out or what the status of it is, but that is something that should be pretty interesting. We got to take a break. When we come back on the other side, if you are a Rush fan, and you are all caught up in the Rush mania that is happening right now with the band currently touring, you do not want to miss the next set of music coming up.
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15: He may be metal AF, but he still needs cuddles. Eddie Trunk Rocks.
0: Welcome back, everybody, to Eddie Trunk Rocks. We have some epic, epic Rush music to play for you right now. You know me. I always like to bring you the deep tracks, the different tracks, the stuff you never hear on the radio. And that's exactly what I'm going to do right now. Because for the hardcore, hardcore Rush fans, the quintessential album is Hemispheres, which I think was 1978. And it is the proggiest and kind of geekiest Rush ever got. And I am going to play you two songs back to back from the glorious Rush prog metal masterpiece known as Hemispheres, starting with the opening track. Here is Cygnus X1. Where else are you going to get this but on Eddie Trunk Rocks?

0: coming from the Hemispheres album. Just an incredible, incredible record. And of course, everybody is celebrating Rush and their return to the stage with current drummer Annika Niles. There's also documentary coming out on Neil Peart that no doubt many will be interested in. It's going to premiere initially in Canada and then eventually make its way to U.S. outlets as well. Nice set of proggy Rush for you here on Eddie Trunk Rocks. We'll take a break. When we come back, a killer new trio featuring Orianthi. Coming right back.
1: 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Eddie Trunk Rocks.
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Well, like I said, I love to bring you guys the deep tracks, the different stuff, and you're not going to hear that anywhere else on the radio. 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
2: Welcome back, everybody. It is Eddie Trunk here on Eddie Trunk Rocks. Brand new band for you. The band is called The Power of Three, and it is made up of three women. Orianthe, best known for her work with Michael Jackson and Alice Cooper and many others, on guitar and vocals. Rhonda Smith on bass, who's played with Prince and others, and Cindy Blackman Santana on drums, who has played with Lenny Kravitz, many, many others, and of course, her husband, Carlos Santana. So together, they're called The Power of Three. The new album was produced by legendary producer Eddie Kramer. It is a heavy blues rock trio, and it's really, really cool. I want to play you brand new music that just came out from this band. This is called War in the Streets. Check it out. Brand new band, brand new music, The Power of Three on Eddie Trunk Rocks.
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0: Soundgarden, Slaves and Bulldozers. In case you weren't aware, Kim Thayil of Soundgarden has released an autobiography. So definitely check that out. Also, Soundgarden with Taylor Momsen on vocals is going to be performing at the Seattle Seahawks halftime show at their opening game, leading a lot of people to speculate if Soundgarden is going to come back with a replacement singer. If you think about it, they're pretty much the only band from that scene that did not. Alice in Chains, back with a new singer. Stone Temple Pilots, back with a new singer. I mean, outside of Nirvana, they're pretty much the only ones that haven't done it. Linkin Park, back with a new singer. So all eyes on Soundgarden. We will see what happens, but they are going to play at least a few songs once again with Pretty Reckless singer Taylor Momsen fronting the band. Hey, if you're looking for interviews, grab them on my podcast. Be sure to subscribe to the Eddie Trunk podcast. Interviews hitting every week. And also, don't forget, video of some of the interviews you'll find on my YouTube channel. It's all simply at my name. And you can follow me on social media on X, Instagram, and my Facebook page. Same deal, all at Eddie Trunk. We'll take a break. When we come back, some more female-fronted rock. Stick around.
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6: 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Eddie Trunk rocks.
7: We are back. Eddie Trunk here with you. This is a band also made up of all women. They are from the New York, New Jersey area. They've done quite well in recent years. The band is called Plush, and this is a new song that they've just released from a coming new album called Animalistic. Check it out on Eddie Trunk Rocks.

0: So Heavy, 1975, Kiss Alive, and the live version of She. Incredible guitar playing from Ace Frehley in that. Incredible band across the board. Of course, Kiss Alive celebrated its 50th anniversary last year with that very, very expansive deluxe box set. Lita Ford, Gotta Let Go. Zebra, Who's Behind the Door. Those guys have a new album coming. Long awaited. Long awaited. I mean, Zebra takes decades between records. I mean, they've been around like 50 years. I think they put out four albums. That, of course, their biggest song. And a new band called Plush, young ladies from the New York tri-state area, song called Animalistic. We got to take a break. When we come back, our closing ballad.
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4: 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Much appreciated. Thanks to Justin Ewan for putting it together. 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And I hope you guys all have a great week. And I look forward to joining you again next week, same time, same radio station, to bring you a great variety of new and classic hard rock and metal music. We're closing it out with another band currently out there opening for Motley Crue, doing very, very well. From Porno Graffiti, here is Extreme by Request and Wholehearted. Catch you next week.

fucking dark. This is JJ Overdrive. 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

0: If you love it so much, why don't you just marry it?
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0: 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They'll be at High Noon Saloon on November 8th. Now Larsenia Rowe, Sandy Cheeks on JJ Overdrive.
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0: J Overdrive.
1: The roof is on fire. 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Let the mother burn. Burn, mother. Burn.
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Carnifex has a new album coming out November 6th. This is the title track, More Than Misery, on JJ Overdrive.

0: get up. No good.
1: Because most chickens that you're going to be eating, meaning like their genes are, like, they're not getting zapped by some, you know, chicken master 3000 machine to change their genetics and make them, you know.
2: Does the chicken master 3000 make a hand motion? And can you get that on Amazon on Cyber Monday? Because I hear sometimes.
1: That's the chicken choker 3000.
2: Oh, it's the chicken choker 3000. Cyber Monday, huh? I'm going to go get one of those.
0: Johnny and Dee. JJO.
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You have a say in every song we play. Rate songs 1 through 5. 5 is the best. M for more. L for less. Let us know what you think of Cut It by North Lane on JJ Overdrive.

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In this moment, Let Down, Greta Van Fleet, and more, including this next band, will join Lou Brutus on Hard Drive this week. 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

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You have a say in every song we play. 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Let us know what you think of Winnebago by Fear of a Dead Man on JJO.

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17: 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Royal Blood has announced a new album called Dead Company coming out November 13th. Their latest 10 over 10 is up next on JJO.

Madison Solid Rock 94.1 JJO. Thursdays after 6, Brock talks to artists about their new music. And this Thursday, that artist will be Brand Daler from Mastodon. You can check out all of the previous

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0: 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Unfortunately, it was an IQ test.
1: Roasted!
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2: You dumb idiot.
0: Johnny and D. Mornings. 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

0: grandmother must dance at the nicest strip club in town.
1: Whoa. Now, if our friendly, lovely, exotic dancers got tipped in quarters, this story would be a lot different. 29-year-old stripper in Clearwater, Florida, got arrested. Hey, Clearwater. And that we're the Scientologists are at.
2: Oh, it's true.
1: Got arrested for battery last week after hitting her boyfriend in the head with a huge wad of cash.
2: Must be nice.
1: He's a bouncer at the club where she works called Baby Dolls. Ooh, what could go wrong? A bouncer and a dancer at the same strip club dating. They dated for 6 months before breaking up about a week before the incident happened. Talked to another employee, another bitch. That whore. And she threw a large amount of rolled up money. Hit him in the back of the head with it. Now, it doesn't sound like he was injured. If it would have been a sock full of quarters, whole different thing.
2: Yeah.
1: She got arrested for misdemeanor domestic battery because you can't be throwing stuff at somebody that you used to date. They just frown upon that. They also tacked on a charge for criminal mischief because she broke his phone, too. Damn, bitch was hated.
2: Wow.
1: She bonded out of jail last week, and a judge ordered her to have no contact with her ex, but she's still allowed to work at the club.
2: Stripper made me cry.
1: So I don't know how that's going to go.
2: He made me cry.
1: Imagine drama at a strip club.
2: Yeah, I know.
1: Who knew?
2: Yeah.
3: Those are the strippers.
4: I love fake boobs. Oftentimes you find them on strippers.
2: The end. Yeah, boy, dating a stripper, I'll tell you, man. There is nothing to prepare you for the drama of dating a stripper. I'm sorry, but that's life. You gotta be prepped and have, you can't be thin-skinned because there's a bunch of dirtbags waiting for at the back door every night at 2:30 in the morning.
1: Mm-hmm.
2: Because I've been there.
1: At the back door, you're the dirtbag at the back door.
2: I misspoke. Hang on. That sounded bad. That sounded really bad. I'm the guy out front.
1: Oh, okay.
2: Keeping the dirt bags away. No, boy, that sounded bad, didn't it? I'd like to tell you a little something about me, the dirt bag.
1: Maybe you've seen my billboard.
2: Maybe you've seen my work. I work behind the back door, behind the dumpster. I hide out waiting for the hot strippers to come out. And then I try to kiss them. It never works. I'm like 0 for 100. It's unbelievable. Yeah. Dating a stripper. God dang it, dude. It's so hard.
1: Yeah, totally.
2: It's so hard. There's so much. I guess it's different in some places, but maybe a high class place. I don't know.
1: I don't know either.
2: But there's always.
1: I would imagine you have to have.
2: Guys around.
1: Right.
2: Whose intentions aren't always pure. Like mine.
1: Okay. I would imagine you have to have a lot of confidence.
2: Yes.
1: Because a lot of my friends are dancers, and I do know that they accept gifts.
2: Uh-huh, sure.
1: They have an ongoing Amazon wish list that gets fulfilled by random people, I can imagine that would be, you know, if someone's buying your girlfriend a $500 thing.
2: Bringing them jewelry.
1: Right.
2: Yep. Hi, and yeah, they're over there, and you're sitting there. The worst is when you're sitting there watching them grind on some dude that's giving them cheap jewelry. I know. It's weird.
1: You did it to yourself.
2: You gotta be strong. You gotta be wiser. Oh my God! Just broke into a.
1: I love that
2: broke
1: song.
2: Broke out into a Magic 98 song. I don't know why. You gotta be wiser. All I know, love will find a way.
1: That's, dude.
2: Oh my God! Thank you. I'm here all night. Tip.
1: You'll find me by the dumpster.
2: Tip the winner. I'll be at the dumpster all night. Thank you. Performing some of my greatest hits. Come on out. Oh, so
1: yeah.
2: Weird.
1: That's.
2: See, you won't. You wouldn't know. Did you ever date a stripper?
1: I've never dated one per se.
2: All right. It's bizarre.
1: Yeah.
2: But we didn't care.
1: Not the life for me.
2: I was in my 20s.
1: Right.
2: So it didn't really matter.
1: It's a good time to do it.
2: And like I said, I've told this story before. I thought it was amazing. She had a tanning bed in her apartment. And that was amazing. So I was over there tanning.
1: Right. Well, she was grinding.
2: Yeah.
1: Tanning and grinding.
2: It was cool. It was just sex and tanning. Let me tell you the upside to dating a stripper. Sex and tanning. And that's no lie.
1: Right.
2: And you get to see your girlfriend literally naked all day.
1: Right. Yeah, totally.
2: Mm-hmm.
1: It takes a special kind of person.
2: Yeah, well, it's kind of cool to watch, you know, nakedness, especially if she's, you know, got the equipment. But then, there's so many strings attached. It's tough, buddy.
1: Being a bouncer at the club, that would be really hard if both of you working there, anytime that bouncer is talking to another woman that works at the club, there's right. going to be some conflict there.
2: Yeah.
1: Because I'm assuming, I mean, she did throw a wad of cash at his head. I'm just going right. to assume that she doesn't have the highest of self-esteem.
2: Right.
1: So that's a lot to deal with.
2: I wonder if he was just shaking her down for cash all the time.
1: I don't know. And I thought...
2: It sounds like a nice problem to have where naked women are throwing money at your head.
1: Right, but it's not.
2: I would go into the club with a catcher's mitt every night and just wait for the fastball, you know?
1: Yeah.
2: But, it depends. Depends on the stripper. See, I didn't know. The one I dated was weird. I didn't know she had the reputation of being able to suck a golf ball through a garden hose.
1: Oh.
2: So it's like she's the nightly attraction. I had no idea until later on. What I was
1: sort of circus freak show.
2: Yeah, I was getting myself. I went over to her apartment. There was sex, tanning, and then a garden hose laying on the middle of the floor. No furniture.
1: Yeah, but you're like, I'm not going to ask questions now.
2: Just a garden hose. I'm like, I don't want to intrude.
1: No.
2: I'm not going to ask.
1: Good for you.
2: And that was that. I got out of there.
1: But man, did you look good. You were so tan.
2: So crazy. Everybody just knows. I don't know. It's interesting. She was lovely.
1: I think it was. Well, listen.
2: Well, she had a kid, so she shared the kid with her ex-husband.
1: I never would have guessed.
2: Don't assume anything about my hot, naked stripper girlfriend. So we went out with the kid a couple of times.
1: Really? Where did you go?
2: I don't know. Out to eat. No big deal.
1: Yeah?
2: Yeah, we didn't. Weird. We didn't go to church. So there were some things that I'm like, ooh, yeah, the kid was, that was a lot to.
1: That's a lot, dude.
2: It was a lot to absorb.
1: Yeah. Well, strippers will always have a special place in my heart. I mean, listen.
2: 100%. She was awesome.
1: Yeah.
2: It was just so much. It's like dating a rock star or something.
1: Yeah.
2: It's a crazy life.
1: I mean, how nice of them.
2: That was.
1: Like, hey, all you have to do is give them a dollar and they're going to show you their vagina. That's like amazing. That's so nice. And with inflation.
2: Where do you get that kind of bargain?
1: Right. And you know what? You don't even need to make it a 5-spot because of inflation. Thanks, Biden. But, you know, they'll still do it for a dollar.
2: My favorite shirt that the dude used to wear over to Silk over here on the west side. I forget his name. You remember his name? I haven't seen him in a while. I hope he's okay. Mm. He'd come in with a shirt. That said, I'm not a gynecologist, but I'll take a look. Dude. And he'd only wear it to the strip club.
1: It was a thing of beauty.
2: I love that guy.
1: It was a thing of
2: beauty.
1: I haven't
2: seen him in a while. I hope you're okay, dude, if you're out there listening.
1: All right. Well, that's JJO News.
2: Good stuff.
1: Stay fresh, cheese bags.
2: Good stuff. Hello?
5: Hey, there was one time I was at a bachelor party, and this guy showed up with a big stack of $2 bills.
1: Oh, yes.
2: Dude, twice the nakedness.
5: Yes, yes. Can you imagine being that guy? Like, I'm not going to take a stack of singles. I'm going to take $2.
2: He is married and miserable. He is coming in with a duffel bag full of $2
1: That's
2: bills.
1: That's wonderful.
5: And you can't get that from like the ATM or anything.
2: Right? No. That guy's been planning. Like, that guy was planning that for 10 years,
1: totally,
2: saving up for a rainy
1: it's
2: day.
1: Initiative,
2: dude.
1: Right there.
2: Yep. Right.
5: Yeah. Have a good day.
1: Thanks. You too.
2: Beautiful. Hi, how's it going?
6: Hey, slept with 6, dated 3, married 1.
2: Oh, nice, dude. Look at you.
1: Are you a bouncer?
2: You got a type.
6: No.
2: I love it.
6: No, I was going there for baby mama drama, you know? Forget about the ex-wife and
2: right.
6: go spend money on somebody else instead of her for once.
2: I love it.
1: Yeah.
2: And you finally...
6: I'd show up with $20 and they'd be like, hey, I'm taking you home tonight. I'm like, yeah, whatever. Here's your dollar. But they did, so okay.
2: And then you fooled around and fell in love.
6: Yeah, the last one, the one I'm with now, she didn't dance for very much after we started dating. She got a better job, and
2: yeah,
6: we dated for like 15 years and finally decided to get married last year.
2: I freaking love it.
1: Awesome.
2: Dude. That's so cool. Well, you got kids? What are you doing? What do you got going?
6: We each have our own one.
2: Nice.
6: We each got a boy, both grown and out of the house.
2: Now, here's the question. Do you find yourself late at night driving by strip clubs all alone?
6: I drive all over the state, so I joke about going in them all the time and tell the guys I used to hang out there all the time.
2: Yeah, right. Listen, there's hope for you. Just play your cards right. Be careful.
6: It got to the point where I was a regular, and the girls, the dancers, yes, would come up to me and tell me about their know problems, their right, regular right, problems. That, oh, I've been menstruating for so long, and
2: dude.
6: That was like another girl. It was crazy.
2: I was you, buddy. I was you. You get to know all their girlfriends intimately. It's awesome.
6: Yeah, it's pretty neat.
2: Yeah, you're in a little circle of trust.
1: Yep.
2: Little circle of trust. Well, good for you. Thanks, bud.
6: Have a good one, guys.
1: You too, man.
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0: 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I put this coffee in my coffee.
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0: 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Can I do that?
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2: Oh, so the rocket didn't go up yesterday. The Dragon didn't go up yesterday because of weather. I had some nasty weather. So we did not probe space yesterday. The two dudes. You see those spacesuits they're in? Did you watch it?
3: No, I did not.
2: Oh, it was kind of cool.
3: Yeah?
2: They don't look like our regular, whatever concept of spacemen. The helmets didn't even look that. They kept fiddling with their helmets. But look at the spacesuits. They're really cool. They're like, you could almost wear them to dinner. You know, they're
3: old Elon.
2: Well, my point is they're not the puffy, air-filled spacesuits anymore.
3: Oh, dude,
2: they're,
3: here we go.
2: They're kind of streamlined like canvas or something. I don't know what it is.
3: Oh,
2: wouldn't it be funny if they put a plaid print on a spacesuit? That'd be kind of fun. Pick your own style.
3: SpaceX crew launch, blah, blah, blah. The spacesuit is like a tuxedo for the Starship Enterprise.
2: I knew that's what they were going for.
3: How SpaceX sleek spacesuit changes astronaut fashion.
2: Oh, I didn't know there was a whole thing to it.
3: I guess there is.
2: I saw it. It's like, I looked at them. They didn't have their helmets on. I'm like, are those the crew guys? I'm like, oh, my God. Those are the astronauts.
3: Bob Behnken and Doug Hurley.
2: So I think they go up Saturday, first time in 9 years. Man, this thing is badass. A little bit of Apollo, the future. They were saying that the top of the pod where the guys are, the astronauts, and their space tuxedos.
3: Yeah.
2: If anything goes bad and the bottom of the rocket starts exploding, separates itself on the launch pad if things start getting explodey on the launch pad. So it's got its own separate...
3: So we don't have, like, what was that, Apollo...
2: Well, sure, they don't burn up on the pad and,
3: eight?
2: You know, and all that stuff.
3: Is that the one they burned up?
2: If there's any kind of problem, that pod separates.
3: Iran.
2: Takes off while the rest of the pad can just sit there and explode. Hi, how's it going?
4: Hey, those guys are wearing flight suits on SpaceX. Those are not the EVA type astronaut looking suits you see like when they're outside the space station. If you look at a picture of throwback picture of the people that flew on the shuttle, their flight suits look pretty similar.
3: Are you talking about the white ones, the one piece white ones?
4: Oh, well, when you see this, when the space shuttle launched, they always wore these blue flight suit.
3: Oh, yeah, I know, yeah.
2: Right. A little more streamlined, but still bulky.
4: Yeah.
2: No doubt about it.
4: Pretty close. That's meant for if the cabin depressurizes, they're still sealed off from, you know, the outside air. But, you know, I'm sure SpaceX, if they have anything that they would be doing a spacewalk, it's probably going to look more similar to your typical astronaut-looking suit. But it's still pretty cool, though.
2: What's the Dragon part? Is that the capsule?
4: That's the capsule.
2: Oh, okay. Yeah, the Dragon. Badass, man.
3: Are you an astronaut? You sound like one.
2: No, it's a very up-to-date. It's a very up-to-date rocket. There's a bookshelf. I don't know if you saw. There's some magazines laying around in the magazine rack.
3: I thought it was weird because there's Hustler in there.
2: There's a Hustler. Hey, all kind of.
4: I'm an astronaut, depending on how much I drink.
3: I gotcha.
4: 10-4. All right.
2: 10-4. No. You're go to drink, caller. You're go to drink in 10-9. Hi, how's it going?
5: Yo, man, I mean, those suits are pretty cool, right?
2: Right.
5: I'm just worried about Hooters not opening. Yo,
2: man, preach it, brother. Preach it.
5: They need help.
2: All right, I'll update you, and we'll pray for Hooters. How's that sound? Dear Lord, baby just ate pound. Don't know a word yet, except what a boob looks like. Please.
5: All right, thanks, Minister Johnny.
2: Please, dear Lord, show us a way to Daytona Wang. No breading, just me.
3: Please, baby Jesus, bring back scrunchy socks and nylons.
2: Please, baby Jesus, make those girls wear those orange shorts as tight as humanly possible. Please, baby Jesus, in your name we pray. Chicken wing. The prayer of Hooters. The prayer has been administered. Let it rain, chicken wing! Amen! Nothing's happening yet.
3: Yeah, yeah. If a chicken wing fell from the ceiling, I would die.
2: No, we'd both be fighting for it. We'd be on
3: one, that's all we get.
2: You suck. I'm a bitch. You know, the space capsule actually reminded me, maybe not so coincidentally, of a Tesla car, like the dashboard that they were sitting in front of. Did you notice that?
3: Sure.
2: Very remotely controlled. I need that nerd that was just telling me about spacesuits back in the phone. But the dash, the instrument panel on SpaceX looked on the Dragon looked very simplified. It's almost like I could fly it.
3: I would not go that far.
2: Okay, I won't go that far.
3: Yeah.
2: But it looked cool. It looked really cool. That space tech talk. It's cool. You know, all the stuff they had to do in the old days with the slide rule, you know, and all that. And no, not here. Just like push a button and go. In the meantime, if you want to watch a good space movie, watch James Bond, Roger Moore, in Moonraker. He fights Jaws in space, dude. I mean, do not front. It is the greatest space fight ever. Spice fight ever.
3: We could get into the spice fights.
2: They're actually fighting over garlic powder. It's unbelievable.
3: We've killed many a people for spices. Not funny to joke about the spice wars.
2: Spice wars.
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0: 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This is JJO.
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0: 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JJO.
7: Guys, how you doing?
8: Well, good day, Johnny, and Lance Martinez.
9: Good day, sir.
8: Is here for Biatch, who is currently probably getting her beauty sleep. Or she's taking notes and judging me harshly at all the things I'm about to forget to do today. That's all right. She'll have a full... She's got a little clipboard and sitting by the radio with some tea.
9: What did you forget? She put a whole list of stuff for us to do.
8: We're going to do the opposite.
9: We'll see if we can get through.
8: We're going to totally do the opposite. See if she's even paying attention. I don't think she's paying attention. I don't listen to when I'm off. But usually I'll get up at 3:30 and then lay there. And then, you know.
9: You should. It's amazing.
8: Then it takes me 2 hours to go back to sleep. And then I'm, then I'm usually good till about 7. And then, off we go. Anyways, welcome everybody to the another glorious Monday here on The Rock. And it's a different feeling outside this morning. I had 49 degrees. Smells like dead bugs. Smells like fall. What do you think's going on out there?
9: I think it's beautiful.
8: Are we out of the woods? Was yesterday the greatest day of the year?
9: It was
8: for weather.
9: Yeah, it was as good a weather as you could get.
8: I just don't think it encapsulates Wisconsin any more than yesterday.
9: Yeah, because you got to get rid of that humidity.
8: Just a little breeze, a little smell. Humidity. You know, within 1,000 miles, it was fantastic. Turned into just a glorious day. I just didn't want to leave my little porch.
9: It's funny, I opened the windows because I had to do, like, before I was going to watch that disaster. I put the screens back on, which I hate doing because I never could do it right. I end up with wavy screens, but I learned, you know, watching YouTube how to do the screen and actually put it on there.
8: Yeah.
9: Get the, you know, the lining out. So I put new ones up.
8: I got to take
9: the whole time. I left the windows open though.
8: Yeah.
9: The smell came through. Yeah. Oh my goodness, it was awesome.
8: We cracked the windows open for a few hours. I gotta take my sliding door off and take it to somebody. My screen's popped out. And
9: dude, you can do it. It's super easy. All you have to do is lay it down, just clean it out.
8: Nah, I'm gonna take it to somebody. It's ripped. I gotta have replaced the whole thing.
9: It's easy. Super easy.
8: Well, with duct tape, it's easy, but that's not a good look. It's not a good look.
9: Go to Home Depot, buy one. I'll come over, buy me a beer, and I'll do it for you. It literally takes, maybe... You know, 5 minutes.
8: Can I do it without taking the door off?
9: No, it's going to be stupid. You don't have to take the door off. Just take the little screen thing off. Well, there's little clips that just lift it up.
8: Okay.
9: Comes out super easy.
8: Okay.
9: Take the door off. You're like me, man. I hate doing stuff for house. I'd rather pay for convenience.
8: That's not even sliding right. Whatever.
9: I don't want to paint.
8: I
9: don't want to do any of that stuff.
8: I love vinyl products. They really hold up in these Wisconsin. You get like 3 years out of them, and they just start
9: brittling away. And
8: so bad.
9: Yeah, I know.
8: We got some things here. Today we have a band coming in today. Kingdom Collapse will be here about whenever. And then they're going to sing a couple of songs. They were at Iron Horse. I was just thinking Iron Man, and anyways, they were with Adelita's Way last night, right?
9: Yeah, correct. At the
8: High Noon.
9: Yep.
8: That's pretty cool.
9: I think they're playing Joliet.
8: Joliet?
9: Yeah.
8: Romeo and Joliet? Yeah,
9: tomorrow.
8: Ah.
9: So I have some time. But yeah, and then they go to Lansing, Michigan, and Columbus.
8: Okay, so they're going to sing a couple of songs. You know these guys, right?
9: Yeah.
8: Do I even need to be here?
9: Oh, sure you do. Okay. I mean, it'll help you.
8: It will?
9: Yeah.
8: That's cool. Some dude died during the Iron Man yesterday.
9: What?
8: Yeah. Swimming. 51-year-old man died emergency during the swimming portion of the 70.3 triathlon. And 7:47 a.m. UW Lake Rescue first on the scene. life-saving measures attempted before the man taken to the hospital, who later died. Good Lord. That's so much stress so early in the morning. 51. So, I mean,
9: what happened? I mean, he just...
8: I don't know. He had a heart thing?
9: It has to have been.
8: Yeah, who knows?
9: Which is terrifying, because you think about...
8: Yeah.
9: You know, they do the, oh, the healthy, healthy, and then bam, you're just...
8: Yeah.
9: Dead. You drop know. Dead. As Bill Burr, he had a whole special called The Drop Dead Years, which is in the 50s and yeah. 60s.
8: I mean, it could be, you know, the hype of the event. It could be the water temperature. It could be, you know, whatever. Many, many things.
9: Yeah, yeah.
8: You know, pre-existing. I mean, who knows, man? That stinks. Could be that he was just swimming in a really crappy-looking, foul-smelling lake. Or lakes.
9: Just algae infested.
8: I don't know how bad it is down with a zoo because I haven't been down there in a minute. So I don't know. That's usually pretty bad down there.
9: Well, I mean, yeah, it's all algae all the time. It looks like you're swimming through like a soup.
8: I was watching this home remodeling show yesterday called Lakefront Bargain Hunting or something.
9: Yeah.
8: And these people were down at Lake of the Ozarks buying a house.
9: That's a nice area, though. That's crystal clear water. Some spots.
8: No.
9: Some spots in the Ozarks.
8: It's all brown and brackish. And they were on this little finger off the main lake. And it's like, all right, kids are going to love it. It's like, I wouldn't eat a fish out of that thing. You know?
9: Yeah, yeah, yeah. I'm talking about, there is parts because my grandpa lived there by the.
8: Oh, really?
9: Yeah, in Bull Shoals.
8: All right.
9: And it was crystal clear water.
8: I always forget how big that damn thing is down there. So big.
9: Yeah, the Ozarks.
8: Like 100 miles
9: long. Assuming it's just like, you know, all I right. mean, you can go to Oconomowoc and there's like super crystal clear water. Then you go to, you go right up the street and there's that stuff that looks like chocolate milk.
8: Yeah. So, yeah, my wife's friend was, they were on the bike portion of the Ironman yesterday. Out on whatever far west side Mineral Point, they were out there, and she was at the end of the driveway with a little microphone. She's like, "Yay, go! Yay, you're doing good! You're doing great!" Everybody's like, "Oh man, she's ready! I think she's ready. She passed the audition. Bring her in. Let's do this." Yeah. So the lake. Yeah, I was trying to say. Oh, yeah. So the swim course was 2.5 miles long. Yeah. And.
9: You think you could swim 2.5 miles?
8: No.
9: Really?
8: No.
9: I mean, if you just. I'm not saying in a certain period of time. You just swim 2 miles.
8: Can I stop and rest and have a hot dog? Or do I have to just do it all at once?
9: You can do whatever you want. Do you think you just.
8: If I did it in legs, I could. I couldn't do it at once. I don't have the stamina for that right now. I don't think I could ride a bicycle.
9: If Tom Tiffany could do it, you could do it.
8: Oh, good. There's
9: a news foreshadow.
8: The annual Tom Tiffany Memorial Swim Event, everybody. Not only does he hate Democrats, he hates abortion. Oh, God, let's vote for Tom Tiffany. Good times. What a weird thing that was.
9: Yeah. We'll save that for.
8: Yeah, I didn't get into it too much, but I saw I did see a picture of the plane.
9: Pretty crazy
8: in the shallow water.
9: Yeah,
8: as he swam for it. So crazy in Lake Wausau.
9: So imagine if you could do that.
8: Lake Wausau. No, huh? If I could do what?
9: Swim that far?
8: Oh, yeah.
9: You just said Iron Man.
8: Yeah, there it is, Lake Wausau, up by. Wausau.
9: No way.
8: Thanks, John. Thanks for tuning me. I'm glad I tuned in. I learned a lot today. So, yeah, I just put her right down there and swam over the Hilton Garden and had a
9: mimosa.
8: Waited
9: for the help.
8: And some waffles. It was incredible. It's a big lake. Wisconsin River, my friend. Wisconsin River, you son of a... Yep, there it is. Have I ever followed the Wisconsin River? Hang on, I'm following the Wisconsin River.
9: It goes to the Mississippi, dude.
8: You calm down over there. No, it doesn't. It goes to Tomahawk. What?
9: It goes through.
8: What? No, it doesn't.
9: You're just following it right
8: now. It starts in Tomahawk.
9: Keep going.
8: Oh. Hang on. No, wait. Well, it goes over to Lake Alice. And then,
9: oh, okay.
8: Yeah, no, you're totally going the wrong way. And then Rhinelander, and then, oh, wow, yeah, see, then it's starting to peter out.
9: Yeah, dude, it goes
8: way up.
9: It goes all the way to Michigan, all the way to the Mississippi by Iowa.
8: There will be a Hall of Fame at St. Germain. I've been there before. It's pretty cool. Hang on.
9: Wisconsin River cuts right through the middle of Wisconsin.
8: So there's in the Rainbow Flowage. And, I mean, you could say it goes to the Mississippi in a roundabout way.
9: It directly connects to the Mississippi.
8: It does not.
9: Yes, it does.
8: Well, on the bottom end, not the. I'm looking at the top end, weirdo. It doesn't start. No.
9: Yeah. Dude, I don't say it starts and ends there. I never said that.
8: There is so much water up there. It lacked a flambeau. I can't even.
9: Oh, yeah. It just, it dissipates and goes.
8: You have no idea what you're even looking at.
9: It turns into nothing. It's 430 miles. Wisconsin River ends its journey after a 92-mile free-flowing stretch to the lower Wisconsin State Riverway.
8: Okay. Presque Isle. I've snowmobiled up there. It's pretty sweet. All right. Anyways, hey, good times.
9: Oh, what about
8: Waters Meet? I've snowmobiled up there. It's a lot of fun. A long drive. God, it's a long drive up there. Like 4 days to get there. All right. Anyways. Okay. I'll say the Tom Tiffany thing for...
9: Yeah.
8: Whatever.
9: Dude, there's more that we should probably discuss with the disgustingness.
8: With Tom Tiffany?
9: No.
8: Oh.
9: With that emblem that's right next to your right face.
8: I thought he tried to... Wait, what about my face?
9: No. The logo. The G.
8: Oh. Oh. I thought you were... I thought you were going to tie in... Tom Tiffany with Ted Kennedy and Mary Jo Kopechne in the off the bridge. I thought there was like a byline there.
9: Oh no.
8: I thought he had like a hooker in the airplane or something. All right,
9: that would be cool.
8: That would take a twist. So these Green Bay Packers, ladies and gentlemen.
9: Holy hell.
8: Holy schnit. What the hell?
9: Did you watch that whole game?
8: All right, here's what we're gonna do. I haven't done this year. We're going to do a Packer sound off. If you're new to the show, we play the damn Weisenheimers, and then you get to call up and say something stupid, and then I hang up on you. So if you do call, start calling now, 321-0941, and it's a relief valve. It's a way for you to blow some steam off so you don't, pound on your kids or something. So just give me your brief take and then get off the air. Don't hog the airwaves. Just say your thing and get off. So start calling. I'd like your just a reactionary take
9: on what happened with this debacle.
8: Yeah, it's not a talk show. It's just a chance for you to yell at everybody and get the hell off the air.
9: Okay, dude. I'll tell you what.
8: Oh, no, they're calling. It's time. First Packer sound off. Here we go. Well, here's a town. Wisconsin, where the Wisconsin River starts.

0: Fire yourself up.
1: I forgot that song existed.
0: Fire yourself up.
2: Dude, LaFleur sucks and Jordan Love is overrated.
1: Nah, I don't know about the Jordan Love part. You Packers go, go. Jordan Love ain't overrated.
0: Don't engage with the listeners. This is not a talk show. This is not your hot take. Packers, stand up.
3: The cheese went bad.
0: Oh, that's a hot take. That's the kind of take I'm looking for. Packers, stand up.
3: Fuck the Green Bay Packers. They are no good, Jonathan Danger.
0: A hot

0: wipe that crappy little mustache off.
1: Green Bay Field, whatever.
2: Green Bay Field,
1: good job. Forgot the words. It's been a year, man. It's been a year. All right, hello. Sound off.
3: Not the Packers. Tom Kempany. Green Slow.
1: All right, he doesn't know what topic he's on. He has no idea. Tiger, sound off. Hello.
4: LaFleur and Circle need to go.
1: Oh, Tiger, sound off.
5: Green Bay, pack up your things and go.
1: Oh.

0: know the Bears still suck.
1: Not actually. Back your sound off, Hannah.
2: I believe in that $5,000 stimulus check more than I do the Packers.
3: Oh,
4: I wouldn't turn it down. You know what I'm saying?
3: Yes, you better. No, you don't get it.
4: No, that's a free cruise right there.
3: No, you don't get it.
4: Yes, I do.
3: No, you don't like he it. Didn't you don't say, get it.
4: I like some of it. I don't like all of it. That's a grown man. We'll be rolling. I want $5,000, Jeff.
3: Dude, how do you run for it and do a sweep?
4: Oh wait,
3: at 3rd and 11.
4: That's a great question, and that's one we're going to debate today. We have leftover Packer sound off. Hello,
5: Trump's still your president, baby.
4: Good. Well, hey man.
5: Hey, at least we know the Milwaukee Brewers will make the.
4: No, it was funny about the Bears because it felt like I was thinking about the Bears. Because, you know, they fired who eventually fired everybody from the top down, GM, and new coach, and people without ties to the Bears. And yeah. I feel like that's what, all of a sudden, that's what it feels like in Green Bay.
3: Yeah.
4: Can't believe I'm saying that. But 6 years, dude.
3: So, honestly, we haven't won in six games since going back to last year.
4: Oh, my God, dude.
3: And failed each time. It just picked up where we left off, where we'll win the first three quarters. I think LaFleur forgot that there's four quarters.
4: Yeah, if we have a 60-point lead at halftime, I'd feel better if we
3: And it's not Jordan Love, dude. He had 387 yards, two touchdowns.
4: He looked fine.
3: His completed reception was only 50%.
4: That's not the point.
3: He was blitzed 78% of the time, and our offensive line stinks.
4: That's right. You've got coaches that are wasting talent in their prime, and this is what we yell at year after year. Well, we come on the air, same time last year, and we yell about the same damn thing.
3: It's so, I'm like, dude, he's calling, and then he takes points off the board.
4: Oh, that was oofta.
3: And I was yelling, I was like, never take points, you're going to screw this up. He sure as shit did.
4: Even Christy's looking at it, and she goes, why did the 3 points go away?
3: Because there's a dumbass. A dumbass. He pulled points so we could try to do something we never were good at.
4: Chris, I love watching football with Christy. She's like, did we do something wrong? Why did we not get 3 points?
3: He made
4: I'm like, this is where people become alcoholics.
3: Yeah.
4: Just let's take this calmly. Talk it out.
3: That was the beginning of the end
4: right
3: there.
4: You know, you got this Chicago Bear thing, just finishing that up for a second, but as much as I love to hear the Bear fans whine and through bad management and coaching and quarterbacks and all that, it's funny because now we're like, it feels like we're in that Bear zone where you get this mental block that you can't effing win.
3: Implosions. It's an implosion.
4: Implosion year after year is what the Bears went through too. And now all of a sudden they look like they're retooled and ready to go. You know, so well, I don't know. It's bizarre.
3: The defense didn't look that great, but
4: didn't we just re-up LaFleur?
3: Yeah, but that doesn't mean we can't can him. They got to because he's just going to be the.
4: I texted a buddy last night while the implosion was happening in real time, and I said you know who LaFleur is talking to on his headset.
3: Oh.
4: Luke Fickell. They're trying to figure out how to...
3: how do you lose this?
4: How to lose a game as rapidly as they did. And Duke Pickle must have had a good tip because we lost it in five fashion.
3: It was like, yeah, I couldn't... And the refs didn't help. There was some...
4: Oh, that was...
3: That was terrible.
4: Unbelievable.
3: I mean, even they... like. What is his name? Skeletor? Serator?
4: They didn't even have a... Even the refs didn't have a straight face. They knew what was going on.
3: That was, you know, he falls on, he braces himself, and they give him every single time they give him. It was dumb.
4: And when
3: it was a cavalcade of.
4: Why do we play a good team?
3: Yeah, and we lost to a backup.
4: Yeah. Well, the late hits, we didn't get late hit calls, and it felt like we were losing momentum anyways. But you got to get. It's like you got to watch the Packers, and you go, "This is what it is. This is just where we." this is where we are for the year.
3: Yeah, and I mean, granted, it's the first game, but
4: this, 6 years in a row,
3: he's shown this over and over. And then everybody's expecting Jordan Love. They keep it sucks because there should have been a crappy guy come before him, because everybody just holds him to this unreasonable expectation where he has to just, he'll take care of it. He can only do so much, especially when somebody's in his face every 2 seconds. He was on the ground half the game.
4: Didn't they, when was LaFleur upped on a contract? Was it last year? After we melted down with the Bears when we had that big league going in the fourth quarter last year. And everybody freaked out, and then the Packers were like, no, we're going to put everybody, we're just going to get rid of this right now and give this guy like 100 more year contract.
3: Yeah, and it's what's going to happen. They're just going to, you know, ride out a contract, because who else are they supposed to grab? Unless they could find somebody that wants the job and he can get...
4: Yeah,
3: because if he continues this, it's almost, I hate to say this, but just for the sake of like having Jordan, which people will flip-flop, I've always loved him, and then they'll talk crap about Malik Willis being better. Get the hell out of here.
4: Where did Malik go? Didn't he go to
3: Miami?
4: He's
3: the Dolphins, and they sucked it up. So.
4: Oh, good.
3: They've lost to the Raiders.
4: Did they really?
3: Yeah.
4: What's his name play from Indianapolis?
3: Yeah.
4: Did the kid play? I forget his name. The Heisman winner.
3: I think so.
4: Did he play? Oh, that's hilarious.
3: Well, yeah, that's...
4: That kid's charmed, I swear to God. I forget his name, the Heisman kid. Good kid.
3: Mendoza.
4: He seems charmed.
3: What do you mean charmed?
4: Well, I don't know. It's just like... And I don't know if it's his ethic or he just... Everything seems to come up roses for that kid. And his brother's pretty good, too. So, I don't know. Just gifted, I guess.
3: Yeah, I mean...
4: Anyways, watch. I would love it if the Raiders won the Super Bowl. How great would that be? I would laugh my ass off. Can you imagine some guy putting $1,000 down on the Raiders to win the Super Bowl before yesterday?
3: Yeah. There is no way. You can't have Mason or Max Crosby can't be the only. You got an offense, too, man.
4: We do have the best kicker's name in the football league, though.
3: Smack. Yeah, at least.
4: Seems to, he'll probably save it.
3: He kicked a couple of games. What was it? A 59-yard field goal, and then misses a extra point. Which but I'm not just, worried. I mean,
4: it just feels like momentum, though, is right out the frickin' window.
3: And
4: dude,
3: we don't know. And LaFleur never changes how he coaches.
4: Horrible.
3: He just is like, I don't know what to do.
4: Yeah. Right.
3: And he cowers and like, I'll do this, and I'll make horrible, horrible decisions.
4: Right.
3: And if this is the thing, and I understand most people, well, you're not doing it. You're not the coach. You're not down there, right? But when you can see it and you're calling stuff from home, that's pretty obvious, and they're still doing it. And
4: right.
3: And not only that, but also J.J. Watt saying something about it because he's commentating. Then there's pretty much an obvious thing, like you keep doing this. It's not like this is the first time he's done this.
4: Do you think the momentum would have changed if we would have kept the 3 points?
3: Yeah, because that was where it
4: and then the drive, the ref.
3: Because the defense would have kept going, right. And then it wouldn't have been, I don't know.
4: The penalties on that drive felt very criminal.
3: Las Vegas style?
4: Very much Las Vegas style.
3: Like, uh-oh, I got money on this. We need to.
4: Yeah.
3: Those were pretty ridiculous.
4: I don't know what you do about that. That was not a roughing the passer. That was not even close.
3: Not even close. And
4: horrible, embarrassing. it makes you think about I was thinking about Belichick and Brady, and when Brady left, and it was Belichick who looked overrated.
3: Yeah,
4: it's like our quarterbacks and LaFleur. You know?
3: Yeah, it's not.
4: Doesn't it feel like that a little bit?
3: It's not Jordan Love. Jordan Love at the end has to try to do these like miraculous stuff, and people are so used to highlight reels of Aaron Rodgers and Brett Favre that they forget how many times they've lost them. Yeah. It's you're fighting somebody's.
4: Well, you're fighting your coach.
3: Yeah, he's fighting his coach, and they got to let. He's just got to. Yeah. You know what? Aaron Rodgers for LaFleur, he audibled out of most of his. Play calling.
4: Oh, we did?
3: Yes.
4: Oh, Jesus. Oh, man.
3: Aaron Rodgers audibled when they would win, and then he won his second MVP.
4: Yep. Well, anyways, there's that. That was about as embarrassing as it gets. I'm sure the Bear fans are somewhere.
3: Yeah.
4: Loving this, and deservedly so. Congratulations. That was a nice comeback for Chicago. That was unbelievable. It was like a mirror of us, except we were the losers.
3: So bad.
4: But anyways, yeah, it just feels like there's no forward mojo. You know, it's just very weird, man. Very weird feeling.
3: Yeah, and the refs, they can all eat snit.
4: But there's a pattern, and I'm shocked they re-signed him.
3: Well, who are they going to get?
4: I don't know.
3: I mean, Mike Tomlin, maybe. I don't know.
4: Somebody
3: is his magic old and outdated, but
4: somebody from out of the system. I don't know. Anyways, first laugh here is we're gonna go hold each other and talk this out. Here's Randy Litke on your first laugh.
6: I realize I'm a comedian. I want to tell you a quick story about my grandmother who passed away recently, which is sad. You know, it's a part of life. Got to deal with it. One of the last few days of my grandma's life was spent in a hospice home surrounded by her family. It was getting late one night. We were getting hungry. We decided to order a pizza. Pizza delivery guy shows up to the hospice home, and they direct him back to the room that we're all in. And when he shows up, we're like, pizza's here. Right, Grandma? That's exactly the moment my grandma died. That's a true story. That really happened. Like, what do you do? And that you pay the pizza guy, right? First things first, you tip him. You gotta tell you watched a person die. I thought about it. He should have been like, free pizza. Sorry for your loss. He didn't. We paid full price for the pizza. Mostly, I'm still curious. How long do you have to wait till you eat a slice of pizza in that situation? Right? You don't want to be rude. We all agreed we were hungry 20 minutes ago.
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16: Weather. It's out there.
17: Slight chance of rain showers
18: today.
17: Otherwise, sunshine mixed with clouds at times. Highs level off around 72. Winds out of the southeast, 8 to 15 miles per hour. Storms likely tonight. Lows level off around 64. Overcast skies. I'm weatherology meteorologist Paul Trombley. Currently, it's 43 degrees.
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20: Bartender, I really did it this time. Broke my parole to have a good time.
19: The JJO Morning News with Biatch.
4: Yeah, man.
3: Oh, this dude was trying to have a good time. He's from a Wisconsin man's facing criminal charges after allegedly placing a dollar bill in the cleavage of a server at Treasure Island Resort and Casino.
4: Hey, I love you.
3: Old Jeffrey Beyer, 70 years old, of Elmwood, Wisconsin, is charged with misdemeanor criminal sexual conduct and disorderly conduct in connection with the incident, which allegedly took place the evening on August 29th, so a little while ago. Prairie Island Police Department officers were called to Treasure Island and Welsh on reported of unwanted touching. When they arrived, they spoke with the casino's security supervisor and the server, who told police he was taking orders for complimentary drinks. You know, the girl
4: walks around.
3: She was taking Bayer's, as I guess his name's Bayer's, order for a Pepsi. She noticed he was staring at her boobs. Court documents detailed.
4: They're glistening.
3: When she returned with his drink, he put a dollar bill between her breasts and said, "Do you like that?"
4: And she's like, "For a dollar, no, but man, if it was a 50, I would."
3: Man, he's just throwing a Hail Mary.
4: He's like, "If that's a $100 bill, she'd be like, well, yeah, I'll keep him coming, Grandpa."
3: Yeah, she did not give him permission to do so or touch her. Ba-ba-ba-ba. Officers later reviewed a surveillance video and saw the incident unfold as the waitress described. They were able to locate Bear, who was still in the casino throwing dollars at waitresses.
4: Let me tell you, when I'm out working like we were at Jeff Speedway, I only take tips in my cleavage. That's the only way I will let you tip me is if you shove it down my shirt.
3: A butt cleavage.
4: Come on, Grandpa. You know better. It's 2026.
3: Criminal charges detailed. Bear told the officers he didn't mean anything by it.
4: Yeah.
3: Adding he had a stroke.
4: Yeah, he's old school. Yeah.
3: Yeah. He had a stroke and made understanding his speech difficult. He claimed to put the dollar in a cleavage because his hands were full. just own up to it, dude.
4: Listen, man. Just let it go, dude.
3: I'm horny and I need to have something happen.
4: It's fine. If I go out today and I sexually assault somebody and then blame the stroke, I have a feeling it's going to get worse for me, not better for me.
3: Oh, yeah. Exactly.
4: You know what I'm saying?
3: Right. Here's another crazy story.
4: When's the last time you shoved a dollar bill down anything? I know where you were. I know what you did.
3: I mean, in that?
4: I know what you did last night.
3: I mean, I was really young. I used to fold the dollar bill and put it on my nose and lean back.
4: Oh, yeah, dog.
3: Pick it up.
4: Is this at Taco Bell or is this,
3: how'd you know?
4: Somewhere else?
3: The same one right off Park Street, right?
4: Yeah.
3: No, that was probably the last time, and I was, man.
4: Yeah.
3: I'm not a big strip club guy, dude. I never was into that. Never was. But it was, I think it had to have been when I was in my 20s, probably.
4: Yeah.
3: Do you, when's, was it like a Tuesday?
4: It would have been, probably in the champagne room at Silk. Probably would have been the last time when I was sticking 20s in butt cracks, I guess. I mean, I'm trying to think seriously. Yeah. And that must have been 10 years ago. At least.
3: Yeah.
4: Maybe.
3: My, it was long, long ago. And if I did, I don't even remember.
4: So what about if you took make it rain machine to the,
3: pole
4: and
3: gun.
4: A dollar bill shootout. That's one of my favorite things in the world.
3: I'm going to tell you, that thing has to jam up every time you put one of those sweaty, sock dollar bills that are all folded up.
4: But
3: a machine can't take it,
4: you
3: got to have crisp, brand new dollars to shoot those.
4: At a casino, I mean, there's a lot of rules at casinos, folks. And by the way, I'm sure she wasn't dressed like a Vegas cocktail waitress, you know, with the high hiked up and the tits sticking out and all that stuff. I'm sure it wasn't that.
3: The cocktail waitresses that walk around for free drinks are usually...
4: Well, not at Ho-Chunk.
3: They're not at Ho-Chunk, but this is in Vegas. They usually they're not.
4: Why did I think this was in Minnesota? Treasure Island in Vegas.
3: Yeah, yeah, yeah.
4: Oh, I thought there was one in Minnesota. Oh, I'm sorry. I thought it was a guy from Wisconsin in Minnesota.
3: Yeah.
4: Where did the Minnesota thing come from? Didn't you say Minnesota? Am I losing it?
3: You're just thinking about the bad taste in your mouth from Minnesota.
4: I'm losing it. I hate Minnesota. Oh, okay. So, okay. Yeah, you got to take that to the Sapphire, dude. You can't do that at a strip or a casino. That's not going to work. That'll get you banned from the casino. Cut and dry. Not even a discussion.
3: Yeah.
4: No big deal. You can look all you want. You can stare. You can look. You can, whatever. Drool on yourself. What are you going to do? You can't stick dollar bills in shirts. Jesus, Grandpa. Come on, it's time to go to bed. Let's get him a TV dinner and put him to bed.
3: Yeah.
4: Oh, that's so funny. It's so funny. It's kind of what's the word I'm looking for? It's such a throwback to a more even playing field. I don't know how to put it exactly, but you could kind of have fun with that stuff back in the day.
3: Well,
4: and it seemed a little more harmless back in the day. Now everybody's a creep.
3: Well, it's just because they haven't, they didn't do it as much, or somebody didn't complain.
4: But, right.
3: You know, it didn't mean it wasn't unwanted. They just didn't, there wasn't a platform to be able to talk up against it, I think.
4: Yeah, it reminds me of Jennifer Aniston when she played the stripper at the beginning of the movie in,
3: We Are the Millers.
4: We're the Millers. Where the manager of the strip club comes in and goes, new rule, you all got to start sleeping with the customers.
3: Yeah. Boner garage.
4: Boner garage. She's like, really? Really? Oh my God, I've got great news. I get to sleep with all my customers.
3: Boner garage.
4: My favorite stripper name of all time.
3: Oh, I love it.
4: Hey, Boner Garage, you're up in 10 minutes. You got a customer out there. Get on it. Jennifer Aniston's like, that's it. I'm done. I'm done. I can't with it.
3: That's what pushed her over the edge to try to
4: sleep with the customers. Got a great new rule. Y'all get to sleep with the customers.
3: I don't know why. Yeah, that movie made a
4: that guy was perfect.
3: Snit ton. It was made for $37 million. Box office $270 million.
4: I love that movie. They should have made another one. You know who was another great strip club manager was the guy in Kill Bill when what's-his-name, Mattson came in late and kept wearing his cowboy hat. Do you remember the strip club manager in that movie? He goes, let me get this straight. The only reason you're not doing your job is because the customers ain't here. And then they're doing big rails of cocaine. You remember that scene?
3: Yes.
4: He goes. I don't know what, great line. He goes, I don't know what car wash you crawled out of. And he goes, but it ain't one of mine, and I own three car washes. I love that dude. It was such a great scene.
3: That was Larry Gomez, right?
4: He was the abusive, that who it was?
3: Yeah.
4: God, was he good.
3: Loud and abusive owner of the club.
4: Yeah. Perfect, perfect part. He just nailed it. Should have got an Academy Award for specific strip club management portrayals. He should have got nominated. Cool stuff. But that's for the strip club. That's not for the casino, I guess.
3: Oh, yeah.
4: Dude, I don't know. It's I know you can't do it, and I'm not laughing about it because it's assault. You can't do that. But it does take you back to when... it's amazing to think back of how normalized, I guess, maybe back in the day that was.
3: Sure.
4: And it proliferated. You had the Playboy Club, you know, all these places where you were supposed to shove dollar bills down cracks and holes and slits and, you know what I'm saying? All of that stuff. You know?
3: Yeah. you think about how gross that is. Those dollar bills are nasty.
4: Yeah, man.
3: That's going to give you an infection of some sort.
4: Think about that. Think about what the germs have been.
3: Yeah, you're turning a woman into a bill acceptor.
4: That's awful. Golly. Just go do it at the strip club, man. He just forgot. He's old. He forgot. That's all.
3: Boy.
4: At the strip club, you know, you're paying somebody.
3: I don't think he was. Oh, I think he would just wanted to.
4: You're putting girls through college at the strip club. Just remember that. Just don't do it at the casino.
3: Yeah.
4: Oh, it's a funny story.
3: Let me shove this in there. I wonder what. Oh, man.
4: Yeah, he's just sitting there all confused. What is this? Is it 1950? What? Yeah.
3: Let me ask you this. If it wasn't an old guy or was some attractive guy with, you know,
4: with a 21-year-old waitress?
3: Yeah. Do you think it would have been a different story?
4: I don't know. I mean, that's up to, there's cameras everywhere in those, there's cameras watching the cameras in those casinos. So
3: kidding.
4: I don't know. I don't know if even, I think somebody would probably see it anyways, even if somebody was tipping you $50 bills. I mean, if you're a customer at a casino and you're trying to sleep with the waitress.
3: Yeah.
4: You know, you're still going to get caught. Probably,
3: yeah.
4: Assaulting the waitress,
3: shoving dollars.
4: Yeah, there's somebody watching.
3: Time and place. Know your audience.
4: There's always somebody watching in my casino. I'm telling you right now. Would you give up Tess for all your money back? Yes, I would. Ocean's 11, everybody. Or that'd be Ocean's 12, wouldn't it? I can't remember which one. God, I love Vegas stories.
3: We didn't. I mean, we remember when we sat and you were on a heater. On that machine.
4: Yeah, we were all going to go.
3: Everybody was standing around us.
4: I told everybody, I said...
3: was me, you, and my kid, and I think that was... It was just us three for a little bit.
4: No, there was...

0: Rambos and snort cocaine. if we hit this jackpot, it's going to be great. We're going to go to the desert and just do blow all night. It's going to be great. And thank God, probably saved our lives. The casino thought better of it. But.
1: Tim texted in the Frontier and Eagle River used to literally wash the dollars to use at the clubs. Well, yeah, I'm sure they were like, I don't want them shoving this stuff on me anywhere around me.
0: Right, right, right.
1: It's gross.
0: Yeah, well, with enough Jack Daniels.
1: Sweat sock dollars rolled up from God knows where.
0: Yeah, think about that. Think
1: nasty about the hands think about that the people don't wipe good enough or poke through. And
0: little poop, little caca living around the dollar bill. Yeah.
1: Oh, boy.
0: Boy, oh, boy, oh, boy, oh, boy.
1: Well, that's JJO News.
0: All right, good story, but a precautionary tale, ladies and gentlemen. Okay?
1: Wash those bills.
0: Well, that's not what I was thinking about. But anyways, well said.
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0: there. You still like them?
1: Young Again.
0: Apparently.
1: Never Die.
2: Do I still like them?
0: Yeah.
2: I always have loved them.
0: I know.
2: Oscar. How dare you, sir? What are you trying to say? No, seriously. What are you trying to start over there?
0: I just heard you didn't like them anymore.
2: When did I ever say that?
0: I don't know.
2: I've never said that in my life. That's really weird. Really weird, man. That's from the 8 record, which we're currently mining. What was on them? Searchlight or Spotlight or no? What was the one? I think Country Music played it for a minute.
0: Really?
2: I think so. I feel like they did. And Dance Kid Dance. Anyways, so 8. That's their 8th album. There you go.
0: They're on tour in Australia right now.
2: Oh, are they really?
0: So if you feel like flying.
2: That's pretty badass.
0: Almost 20 hours. And
2: Oof-da. I mean, it'd be cool if it timed out.
0: Yeah, they're going to be in Florida.
2: What's that place?
0: You should jump over to Miramar Beach. They're on a golf course, golf resort.
2: Oh, no kidding.
0: They're playing at Miramar Beach, October 23rd.
2: They just never wear out. It's unbelievable.
0: And they're back in France.
2: Yeah.
0: And then they're doing, all Europe, Czech. They're in Prague, Stockholm, Germany.
2: And by the time they circle the earth, everybody's ready to see them again because it's been a year.
0: Yeah,
2: you know?
0: Yeah, and then it's just straight. They're doing Miami. That's probably they're just doing a show before they fly out to
2: Wow.
0: Yeah.
2: Global. That's pretty cool. I like that. All right. And they make cassettes, so I triple dog love them.
0: Cassettes?
2: Absolutely.
0: Those were the worst. Remember when it was the biggest technology when you'd fast forward to go to the song?
2: I know, but it's so I just like hearing the sound of the plastic. Even when I open it, I miss the sound of the just opening the case.
0: All the little jewelish case.
2: Little squeaky opening. Yes. Love that stuff. All right, it's news time. What do you got? What are you working on over there?
0: Swim for it.
2: All right, Stacey Kay.
3: 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No issues on East Washer downtown and other main routes are at the posted speeds. No crashes or delays. With your JJO traffic, I'm Stacey Kay.
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4: You hear it forth.
2: That was spooky.
0: Yeah, it was.
15: By the way, I think I left my fart machine at Tanner's on Saturday. So oh, if anybody found a red fart machine.
0: No.
15: It's a little red.
0: Somebody's
15: about
0: over there.
15: The size of a cigarette pack. You push a button, it makes fart sounds.
0: And other things.
15: I would like that back. And other things.
0: That really sucks. You're going to have to order another one online because it'll be good for right now because this is poop. Wisconsin Congressman and Republican Goober National Candidate, Tom Tiffany.
15: The Goober.
0: Goober. So Tom Tiffany, he survived a plane crash on Saturday night.
15: So bizarre.
0: After his small little aircraft was traveling, lost power while they were approaching like the Wausau downtown airport.
15: So bizarre.
0: Yeah, he was returning from La Crosse County Lincoln Day dinner in Onalaska when a single-engine plane began experiencing problems. The pilot, who was a 73-year-old...
15: What?
0: 73-year-old fella. Not the one that was shoving dollars. That maybe we were coming from is the same guy. Dollar bills and a waitress.
15: I don't want to get in a plane with a 73-year-old pilot. I just don't. If I don't know anything about being a pilot, I don't want to get in that plane.
0: Good move, because Leonard Boltz is his name. Okay. He attempted to deal with the loss of power, but ultimately had to make an emergency landing.
15: He ditched.
0: Yep. All right. Happened just before 9 p.m., so it's dark out. That's not good.
15: Oh, wow.
0: Yeah.
15: I didn't know that.
0: He said that the pilot warned him that Tiffany was talking about this. He said that they warned him they were going down, told him to tighten his seatbelt. About 10 seconds later, the plane hit the water.
15: Whoa.
0: After landing, Tiffany and Boltz were initially able to remain on the top of the aircraft. Then they called 911.
15: Yeah, it looks like they were in shallow water, luckily.
0: Yeah, the plane was still partially above the surface as the aircraft began sinking.
15: If they would have been out in the middle of a lake in 40 feet of water, you think that would have changed the outcome on it?
0: Because the second part of this, as the aircraft began to sink, because it was deep enough that it could sink. They swam roughly 100 to 150 feet towards shallower water.
15: That's a pretty good swim.
0: So it wasn't shallow. It wasn't like it was sitting in a sandbank. It sunk. They were in water about 20 minutes before emergency responders reached them by boat. So the Wausau firefighters used an airboat to rescue the two men and take them to shore. Both were taken to the hospital for treatment. Tiffany suffered a cut above his right eye that required 12 stitches, and Boltz suffered minor injuries, received 4 stitches, but both men were treated and released.
15: I don't believe there are airbags in airplanes. Is that accurate?
0: No. I don't think there are.
15: Why not?
0: I don't know. It's a good question. I don't think it matters.
15: Thanks. That makes me feel.
0: Because if you go down, it's like, why put that in there? Because also it could blow up. I don't know.
15: And it saves weight and money, probably. You imagine some bunch of drunk guys on a Delta just making the airbag go off because they're pissed off and drunk and being stupid.
0: They don't have it because high crash speeds make them basically ineffective. Yeah. It's just more weight to
15: head down,
0: more fuel.
15: Head down.
0: You're just like, dude.
15: Head down. Stick your head between your head.
0: Pray to God that you don't hit something.
15: Head down. Pray hard. And I'd be like, cocktail, please.
0: He was given this 73-year-old. He was like, the experience could have been much worse. Credited Boltz and the first responders with helping them survive. He said that the incident would not stop his campaign for governor. aircraft, a four
15: fight,
0: seat.
15: Fight, fight, fight.
0: Yeah, Beechcraft Bonanza was what it's called, remained submerged in Lake Wausau on Sunday. Authorities placed no wake buoy near the plane, asked boaters to stay away from it until they would get removed.
15: So on small planes, does your seat cushion become a life preserver or a floaty?
0: Depends on the plane.
15: Even in small planes, is that a rule? Yeah. Is that a law you got to?
0: Yeah, I would assume that they have to have some sort of like flotation devices. And how many planes you've been on?
15: I'm talking about small planes. I've been on a small plane before, and that seat was
0: Those Richie Valens planes. I don't like those, puddle jumpers.
15: That was not a flotation device. I can tell you that.
0: Like those, dude.
15: That seat, no, that was not a flotation device.
0: You see those, it's always the thunders in the background, the lightning, and they're flying through stuff, and it's always those little planes.
15: Interesting. That's a pretty scary thing at night, man.
0: Yeah, man.
15: I mean, I'm sure it'd be scary during the day, too, but...
0: Well, yeah, I mean, dude...
15: You got a feather, you kind of got to, like Sully, you got to feather that damn plane in just right, or you go, you flip it right over.
0: Think about this. Now, imagine yourself in a plane. Now, you've been in a plane, and you've been in the small ones.
15: Mm-hmm.
0: Imagine being him. So people kind of poo-poo it, and you're like, people get scared when there's turbulence.
15: Yep, I'm not poo-pooing it.
0: This is like...
15: I'm not jinxing myself.
0: Crazy.
15: Yep. I'm not making fun of this at all.
0: Dude, I didn't like... I mean, I flew into Denver countless, countless times now. And, man, it gets rough. And you think about it like this. It's just like a bumpy road.
15: Mm-hmm.
0: You know? You're not going to... Generally, you're not going to crash there. But it's that drops. Those huge... Like,
15: yeah, I was going to say, there was a plane that did a divert to Vegas last week. It dropped 10,000 feet in like 10 seconds.
0: I mean, it means you're floating.
15: I mean, you're like in a nosedive.
0: Yeah.
15: You're nose down.
0: That's where you start feeling that weightlessness, and it feels like your guts are going into your brain.
15: I'm an astronaut. Now I'm on fire. You know, all that.
0: An astronaut like Katy Perry? Or?
15: No, not that kind of astronaut. How dare you? She is. She's a bimbo. She's not an astronaut.
0: She is an astronaut.
15: She's a bimbo naught. She's an astro bimbo.
0: Oh, boy.
15: No, it's fine. It's no big deal. She ain't hurting nobody. Let her go. Who cares?
0: Whatever.
15: I'm an astronaut.
0: Let me kiss the ground. I made it. We've been up in space for
15: half
0: of a second.
15: I would be nervous getting on that thing. It's kind of unproven. It's not like it's, you know, they've got a lot of time under their belt.
0: It's not like they were in that little submarine that blew up and imploded. That, you know.
15: Well, I mean, how do you know?
0: I mean, you don't, but
15: how do you
0: generally
15: know?
0: It's not.
15: I would have been nervous sitting in that thing.
0: I would have been nervous, too.
15: You know?
0: But
15: I would have felt less nervous with a martini.
0: As all the liquid flew up in the air.
15: No, I'd be sucking it out of a Tang bag. Anyways, Tom Tiffany's okay, huh?
0: He said the FAA is investigating the incident, but he seems to be all right.
15: He had
0: 12 stitches. He got caught above his right eye.
15: If you want to watch a great movie with a little plane crash and some drama, watch The Edge with Anthony Hopkins Anthony Hopkins and who's the other guy? The guy that shot the lady in the face.
0: What's his name? Old six shooter.
15: What's his name?
0: Baldwin.
15: Baldwin. Tommy Baldwin. No.
0: Tom Baldwin. Tammy.
15: Alec Baldwin.
0: Yes, that's it.
15: That's what it is. And that's a really good movie where they got to fight the bear and make a spear.
0: In the backdrop, he was banging his wife. You remember that?
15: Yes. I thought that
0: and
15: was.
0: He gets over there. She gives her. He's like, "Here, bitch."
15: Yes.
0: He gives her the locket. It's like, "I knew everything, you asshole."
15: Yep.
0: You know.
15: Yeah, that was an exceptional movie. I thought there was a lot of moving parts in that movie. I thought it was pretty good.
0: Anthony Hopkins.
15: I like those survival movies.
0: Yeah.
15: And then Brad Pitt's got a new one coming out where he crashes in a small plane with his dog.
0: Yeah.
15: Afghanistan or something.
0: Yeah. What was the name of that?
15: I don't know. It looks good though. Brad Pitt looks good in that.
0: Well, yeah.
15: In a role like that.
0: Well, here's the it's called Heart of the Beast.
15: Heart of the Beast.
0: But yeah, and what's up with this dude? DNA is just out of this world. He looks great.
15: Oh, Brad Pitt?
0: Yes.
15: Yeah, I don't know what's going on.
0: What?
15: He's in his prime right now. He looks good.
0: Yeah. I mean, I was watching that movie. I'm like, how does that guy?
15: Yeah. He's in great shape.
0: Yeah.
15: He's swimming in,
0: He's in one of those planes.
15: His
0: girlfriend's, it's exactly the same thing that happened.
15: And he's in love, from what I understand, and he is just calling the shots, man. I love it.
0: Tom Tiffany, Brad Pitt. Same thing.
15: Tom Tiffany. Maybe Crawley shot him down with a shoulder fire mounted rocket or who knows?
0: Yeah, but he could. Yeah, but think of that story. He's a survivor.
15: Yeah. I'm sure he'll.
0: You know?
15: He'll probably play that up a little bit.
0: Why wouldn't you?
15: Well, I mean, talk about a weird way to gain some campaign attention. I mean, you know what I'm saying?
0: I don't think it was purposeful.
15: No, I'm not saying it was, but I'm just saying the timing is nuts on that. I'm just saying.
0: If you get shot at, I don't think it matters. It doesn't change anybody's mind. We're a bunch of weird people these days in this country, so it doesn't matter.
15: Yeah, well, all right. Well, I'm glad he's all right.
0: Yeah, he's doing okay.
15: I don't care. Your politics aside, I'm glad he's all right.
0: Yeah.
15: I don't like to send negative energy out to air travel. That's the last thing I want to deal with.
0: Yeah, but when
15: I land at my tropical destination, we can argue about politics. We'll leave the rest of it
0: out. Are you one of those people that claps when you land?
15: Do I collapse?
0: Yeah, clap.
15: Yes, I'll do it in Vegas. And Chrissy's like, oh, my God, you're an idiot. I'm like, no, I'm not.
0: Woo!
15: I do.
0: Woo!
15: I do. Only in Vegas usually, though.
0: Dude, what does she do? Does she turn bright red?
15: Yeah, she hates it.
0: That's fantastic,
15: dude. She hates it. But people know that there are players in town, and it just cracks up. I think it just breaks the tension a little bit.
0: I think it's funny. Does anybody laugh when you do that? Or
15: don't do it in Madison. Nobody cares. But in Vegas, Vegas is the only place you can get away with it. Vegas is cool.
0: Oh, that's awesome. Yeah,
15: and then on the way, you're the opposite on the way home because you're broke and sad and hungover.
0: I'm farting on the plane.
15: Yeah, nobody's clapping about it.
0: That's JJO News.

0: 401JJOAIC. If you missed it last week, they played halftime for the Seattle Seahawks and Patriots season opener.
1: Yeah.
0: In Seattle. It was actually good. Taylor Momsen was doing the singing and, you know, Cantrell, everybody, but they did Spoon Man and Outshine. It was weird. They didn't show it on TV. You had to YouTube it to go get it. I don't know why they didn't show it.
1: Because it's
0: stuff.
1: Not pop, so they don't.
0: Yeah. I don't know. They didn't have a Pepsi deal or something. Ugh. Who knows? But, yeah, it was actually really good if you want to see some of that stuff. And, and I remember all the Seattle. Hart has played at those games. And is it Queensryche? Weren't they from Seattle? They've done some games. Yeah, anyway.
1: Queensryche.
0: Pearl Jam, all those guys.
1: Oh, yeah.
0: And Pearl Jam.
1: Well, Queensryche's a whole different ball game.
0: Yeah, I know, but they're from Seattle, I thought.
1: Are they?
0: I thought he was. Maybe I'm wrong. Anyways, Lance. Lance.
1: What do you want, bud?
0: I don't know. What's cracking over there? What do you got? Anything blowing up?
1: There's a pretty funny thing. Neurodivergent. You heard of that word?
0: Yes.
1: We'll get into it.
0: Oh, no. Oh, no. Listen, whatever is about to happen, it's Lance's fault. Okay, that's all.
2: Good morning. Getting more crowded now, but so far the interstates and Beltline are moving along, but pockets of congestion are starting up. Brake lights on inbound John Nolan approaching North Shore Drive outbound at Broome Street. No issues on East Washer downtown yet, and other main routes are at the posted speeds. No crashes or delays. With your JJO traffic, I'm Stacey Kay.
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0: Yes.
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1: All right, here's a pretty crazy story here. So Murfreesboro police have reopened their investigation into an incident that involved a neurodivergent Wendy's employee. Now, neurodivergent, what I was looking at, is basically an umbrella of several different things it could be. So, which is, I don't, ADHD's into it, but autism, Down syndrome, Tourette syndrome, any of these things. So who knows what it is, right?
0: Something's off. Something's just a little off. All right.
1: There's some forest in there. But so they opened up because this neurodivergent Wendy's employee was tied to kitchen equipment while at work. The incident happened at a Wendy's in Murfreesboro, Tennessee, involved the manager, this Miko Burton, who admitted to tying the employee up, but initially told police that there was a part of a TikTok trend, right? At the time, police didn't file charges because the employee reportedly said he was not injured. However, a coworker, Nicholas Murphy, has challenged the explanation, saying he heard Burton complaining that he did not have time to babysit the employee before tying him to the grill.
0: Yeah, he wandered off and he was talking to the lettuce.
1: So I looked over and I looked at some of the pictures that they had. They had a picture of him tied to it, and it was tied around his ankle, and it was like these.
0: I saw it.
1: It was zip tied, and it was
0: a trash bag.
1: So I don't understand why. I mean.
0: Yeah. So they tied this kid to the grill.
1: Yeah.
0: They tied it's a garbage bag.
1: Yes.
0: It's like you tie some sheets together to lower yourself out of a window. Anyways, they tied these garbage bags together, tied it around his ankle, then tied it to the grill leg.
1: Yeah.
0: So he'd stay there and do his job.
1: Yeah.
0: He was probably locking himself in the freezer or something.
1: Yeah,
0: dude.
1: Or running around or whatever.
0: Yeah, you know, and I don't know. Is that the kid you want on the grill? Either?
1: No, but I have to do that around here sometimes.
0: Oh, tie me to the chair here. That used to be, that was only when we had the Metallica pinball machine. Now that's gone.
1: I wish we had that still. Oh, that sucks.
0: You know how many meetings I missed because I was trying to get high score?
1: Oh, dude, that's awesome.
0: These are the glory days.
1: I know. I wish we had that thing. Maybe I can find one we can stick back in there.
0: Let him get to high score. He's narrow divergent. He's narrow.
1: So anyway, this poor kid, I don't know how old, it didn't say how old this neurodivergent employee.
0: So you're lacking focus. You know, you're wondering. Things
1: it's,
0: are
1: like I said, I don't know what it is. That's why I gave the disclaimer. I have no idea.
0: I'm just,
1: it could go from Tourette's to...
0: I'm just basing it off the fact that he must be a wanderer because they tied him to the grill.
1: Yeah, so he said he didn't have time to babysit.
0: Hey, is that my cook walking down the street? Where's he gone?
1: Oh, does he have a bag of oranges? And then... Murphy recently told police... about what he had witnessed, and the investigators returned to the restaurant to interview him and the area manager, you know, so they were like, let's go back and check a little bit more into this. Police also contacted the employee involved and arranged another interview. The Wendy's franchise owner previously confirmed that Burton was fired after the incident. With investigation now reopened, police are taking another look at what happened and whether criminal charges are appropriate. So
0: I used to love, John Amos, was it? He was what was his name? He ran McDowell's in Coming to America.
1: Oh, yeah.
0: Is his name Cleo, or was that the king? No, that was Joffrey.
1: Yeah.
0: He was Cleo McDowell, wasn't he?
1: Yeah,
0: I always liked his line.
1: Just let yourself.
0: He goes, me and McDonald's got a little misunderstanding. They're McDonald's, I'm McDowell's. But, you know, I also have two beef patty, sauce, lettuce, but my bun's got no seeds.
1: Oh, yeah.
0: That was a great line.
1: They have the Big Mac. We have the
0: Big Mac.
1: The Big Mac.
0: Oh, that guy was great. It was so funny. He goes, my bun's got no seeds.
1: Oddly enough, I don't know why I know this, but he was in Beastmaster. Do you remember that movie?
0: Oh, Beastmaster, kind of.
1: He was the dude with the staff in that.
0: Well, I remember him first. First I ever saw him was Roots. When I was a kid watching Roots, if you even know what that is.
1: Yeah, that was terrible.
0: Wow, that was like a week long.
1: Yeah.
0: That was like the first.
1: Talk about making you feel like poop.
0: That was no kidding. I was guilty until I... Yeah. I'm still guilty.
1: I didn't do this, but I feel bad.
0: No, that was like the first version of Netflix back in the 70s, dude. That was crazy.
1: Yeah.
0: That was a phenomenal show, man.
1: McDowell's.
0: Then he went on to play McDowell's.
1: Yeah, and they were wearing like the hats. They had plaid hats and stuff.
0: Yep. So what happened to the kid, man? What's going on with the kid tied to the girl?
1: They're just reinvestigating, and they're asking him what happened, but he's still tied to the fryer.
0: I mean,
1: he's still there.
0: Was he? He was probably terrified. Petrified would be something else.
1: Yeah, they never took him off.
0: He was probably terrified to even take him off.
1: I don't know.
0: Because he didn't understand it, you know?
1: I don't know. I mean, I think the fact that he stood there and let him tie him to it. Well, did you see the picture of him tied to it?
0: All right. I mean, if Randy came in here and tied me to this chair and then took
1: on his way.
0: But then Randy took his... But not only did he tie me up, then Randy took his shirt off. That'd be something totally different, I guess. That'd be totally something.
1: Pulled out the dirty dollar bills?
0: Yeah. But if he tied me to the chair, he'd be like, all right, you idiot. Do the show. No dead air. Do the show. I'd be like, well, I don't want to lose my job.
1: You know, it's funny. That's what
0: it's weird, but I don't want to lose my job.
1: There's managers everywhere going, I get it.
0: Yeah, I get it.
1: I totally get it.
0: I don't condone it, but I sure as hell. Yep,
1: let me smack that phone out of your hand and tie you to wherever you need to be.
0: Exactly right. Every manager. Every manager
1: knows. I don't feel too bad.
0: That's pretty funny, man.
1: Well, there you go.
0: Oh, wow. Yeah, that would be the version of handcuffing. You know, somebody to a bed, I guess. I don't know.
1: I don't know about that. You remember the book Gerald's Game? That's what that whole premise was. She was having problems. There's a whole backstory with it, but I remember reading this, like, man, that's crazy. But she ended up getting, she's trying to save her marriage, and this guy, you know, she didn't like him, and she found out more about him, but she got tied to the bed. They were trying to spice that up.
0: Yeah.
1: And he has a heart attack.
0: Oh, no.
1: Because she's trying to, you know, get him off because something happened.
0: Is this movie or real life?
1: This is a book.
0: Oh, it's a book.
1: Yeah, but it ended up being a movie. It's a Stephen King,
0: so it's like Seven. Did she sit and eat her own tongue or what?
1: Like, you know, she was in this cabin and then these dogs ended up coming in, eating the person. She's trying to get him away from the. So she's just stuck to this bed, handcuffed. He can't get out. I don't remember. I got to like half the book and I forgot to read the rest. But
0: I like the plot of it.
1: Yeah, it's pretty crazy.
0: It's kind of cool.
1: And it's more of like a, you know, psychological thriller. And you know, I mean, there is obviously, you know, dogs and whatever is coming in to eat them. But yeah, that's totally different. When you said that getting tied to a bed, that's every time I hear that and think about that now, I always think Gerald's Game.
0: Yeah, it'd be a cross between the Edge and Misery.
1: Yeah.
0: If you're tied to a bed and your sex partner has a heart attack.
1: And so that's two stories that are tied to that.
0: Yeah, and then it's all coming together. Yeah,
1: Tom Tiffany crashing a plane.
0: Isn't that weird? Yeah, it's all coming together, man.
1: Yeah. It's all Stephen King.
0: So are they suing? What are they doing? They suing Wendy's or
1: no? They just have to reopen it to see if there's criminal charges being pressed. But that's it. They don't have any other. I mean, there's nothing more to it. But it just
0: right.
1: this. It's more just the fact that poor bastard was tied. And you know what's funny is when they take the picture. So the picture shows him. So somebody took the picture, right? And he's basically standing like if you were to lean up against like a table or something.
0: Yeah.
1: He's leaning up against the kitchen equipment. Like he's not doing anything either. So he's basically sitting there.
0: Right.
1: You know, hands kind of like propped up by his butt.
0: Sounds like they needed a job fair and needed to get a new cook is what they need.
1: Well, yeah. He's still sitting there.
0: Yeah.
1: He's like not move. Do you know what I mean?
0: Yeah.
1: I'm trying to describe how he's sitting there like... Like if you were to sit on the edge of a table, you kind of like lean and you're kind of like, you know, like a backslash, you're kind of leaning. He's kind of doing that. And then you just see
0: it's just weird that
1: thing tied to his ankle.
0: That you wouldn't ask.
1: Take a look at that. I mean, do you see what I'm talking about?
0: Yeah. Yeah. He's
1: kind of like he's just propped up.
0: He realizes his fate and this is what the rest of his life's going to be like.
1: And I don't know if that's a kid because he's got a front porch on him. Like, you know, it doesn't look like a kid's body.
0: You bring in bathroom issues and then you know if the building catches on fire, yeah, you've got all kinds of lawsuits there.
1: Yeah,
0: that feels like a hot somebody.
1: This is funny as he told the
0: somebody get Nicolay Law on the line.
1: He told him it was a TikTok trend, and the cops were like, "Oh, okay, cool."
0: Yeah. if everybody's cool with it and it works and the kid's more productive, so be it.
1: Yeah, yeah.
0: Probably need something in writing before you get tied to your work desk. Probably not up to code.
1: I think he's on to something.
0: Probably not in the Wendy's handbook.
1: Oh, yeah, geez. Yep, so the family is pushing to reopen. The family's going to probably press charges, I'm assuming.
0: Oh, yeah. I would if it was my kid. Well, to get an easy buck.
1: The dude's already was fired, so it's not like...
0: Yeah. No, I'd go for the easy buck. Why not? I mean, if you're that stupid and you're tying somebody to a grill.
1: Well, you should sue the dude, not Wendy's. Wendy's in
0: there. Well, you got to go after the... You got to go after the bag of cash.
1: See, that's why we have the problems we have. Why would you go after a bag of cash?
0: I don't know.
1: Wendy's didn't do it.
0: Why don't you teach your management not to tie people to office furniture?
1: If there's anything I've realized, you can't control them all. They do dumb stuff.
0: No, but you have to set an example. So the guy at Burger King doesn't tie somebody to a grill.
1: I'm tying myself. I didn't do it.
0: You know?
1: I didn't, you know. But still, they can't control the manager. I mean, you could control them to a point where you expect them to be a certain way.
0: It doesn't matter.
1: Then people do weird stuff.
0: It falls under training and responsibility. I mean, your responsibility as a manager is to care for your employees when you're there.
1: No, of course.
0: You're the guy.
1: That's why you tie them up.
0: Anyways, if somebody tied me,
1: I'm installing locks.
0: I would feel
1: on every door downstairs.
0: If you tied my neurodivergent teenager son to a grill, I would feel a lot better if I had.
1: I don't know
0: approximately $800,000 in my wallet. I'd feel a lot better about it.
1: Oh yeah. First it was $5. That's what he's trying to pay.
0: We would get over it. We together would get over it. In our new 40-foot Sea Ray boat. I guarantee it. I'll have him back to normal in no time. Yeah, everything will be fine. Everything will be fine.
1: Dignity does have a price.
0: Yes, it sure as hell does.
1: JGO News.
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0: Bill Murray.

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15: Weather. It's out there.
16: Slight chance of rain showers
17: today.
16: Otherwise, sunshine mixed with clouds at times. Highs level off around 72. Winds out of the southeast, 8 to 15 miles per hour. Storms likely tonight. Lows level off around 64. Overcast skies. I'm weatherology meteorologist Paul Trombley. Currently, it's 43 degrees.
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0: 401JHL, perfect circle right there. Startless.
1: Choking.
2: You all right over there?
0: Jeez. I don't know where that came from. That could be some of the pepperoni from last night. I'm not even sure where that came from. It could be a piece of pepperoni from like 8 years ago. I don't even know. Holy cow. Anyways. Where was I? Perfect circle.
2: Mid-cough.
0: Johnny and Lance in here for Biatch. We have another tailgater coming up Saturday. We're going to be back at Tanner's. You know how many people were there eating onion rings? The world-famous onion rings.
2: Those are good, man.
0: Aren't they good?
2: Yeah.
0: I swear to God, they were even better when they were cold. It's like leftover pizza, really? I swear. I was eating Ty and Alex onion rings.
2: You got their names right, dude.
0: Yeah, I know. I don't know what happened. I just had a moment of clarity there for a minute. Anyways, I love those onion rings.
2: Oh, they're pretty good.
0: Might be the best in the business. Perfect amount of batter and oniony things. Anyways, that's happening. We have Eastern Michigan coming in. We played a nice little game there Saturday.
2: Yeah.
0: Did pretty good. Everybody looked good.
2: I was closest with my prediction.
0: Yeah, you were.
2: Randy stunk. He said 7-3.
0: I thought we were going to start with the curse of the crappy team scoring first, but I was wrong there. I was happy to be wrong.
2: Yeah.
0: That looked pretty good. So we'll see what happens. I mean, it wasn't a blowout. I feel like the blowouts are long gone.
2: Yeah. Well, no.
0: Because they put the second stringers in, so I don't.
2: You believe Ohio State lost?
0: I know. Oregon lost. It's like, okay, we're kind of in it.
2: Yeah, I don't know. I mean, Ohio State will drop to like 3 or 4, so, but they'll just, you know.
0: Anyways, we have Eastern Michigan coming in on Saturday, and we'll be at Tanner's. So we'll see. It's a morning. It's an 11:30 game, I believe. And Eastern Michigan has won one game so far. And they beat, it was early on, they beat the Sacramento State College for the Blind, I guess. So they do have one win under their belt. Otherwise, they've been kind of getting their ass kicked. So that'll be coming up this Saturday, 9:15, I believe, or 9:30 to 11:30. That's all this Saturday at Tanner's. We'll see you out there for that. So we'll have some frosty cold Coors Light, $4 20-ounce Coors Lights, which took off. We went right through a keg before the game started.
2: Get an Irish coffee. You'll feel better.
0: Yep. And $5,
2: it's early in the morning.
0: $5 Coors Lights for $18 buckets. It's all happening at Tanner's in Middleton with J.J. and Coors Light, which is the way it should be. All right, but we have a band coming in. Kingdom Collapse.
2: Kingdom Collapse, yeah.
0: Buddies of yours. They were at High Noon last night with Adelita's one.
2: Yep.
0: Bam. Yeah. That's kind of cool. So we'll hear from them coming up here in just a few on JJM.
3: Good morning. Peak traffic time now with pockets of congestion on the northbound interstate between 94 and 151. And on the westbound Beltline approaching the bridge in between Rimrock and Seminole Highway. Brake lights in the construction zone on John Nolan, 151 south at the interstate and westbound KA-12 in Ashton. Plus traffic lighting construction congestion starting up downtown on East Wash Capitol Square and campus. Other main routes at the posted speeds. No crashes or delays. With your JJO traffic, I'm Stacey K.
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12: Whoa. Hi, Johnny here, talking to all my peepers with the chronic back pain and the tension and all the things. The inflammation, and your blood flow sucks. And
13: like Carson Wentz.
12: Huh?
13: Like Carson Wentz. You know, he got his back hurt, you know?
12: Wow. Too soon. Wow. You're relieved, sir. Wow, I totally forgot how bad. I totally forgot. I totally stopped thinking about the Packers. And you just said a name that will haunt me for the rest of my life.
13: Right.
12: Anyways, if you've got some pain and the everyday thing, you don't know what to do, your mobility kind of stinks and all that stuff. The Joint Chiropractic. I love it. Try the amazing and relieving and effect of chiropractic adjustments. I can't say enough great thing. And yet, see, you got to get in that. You got to get some decompression in that spinal column. That's how it works. That's how it starts healing. So stop it and see them. And you not only relieve pain, but prevent pain. I mean, wow, I got some great advice on stretches and stuff because I overswing at golf and I don't warm up enough. And we talked about some like workstation stuff I could do before I start golfing.
13: Yeah, yeah.
12: Which just makes perfect sense. And it's good to hear that. Because you don't, you know, instead of going to the bar, maybe I'll stretch out for 10 minutes.
13: Yeah, yeah.
12: No, I'll be at the bar. Nah. No, I'm kidding.
13: Get you some liquid in there, some water.
12: But it was cool that we talked about that, and my chiropractor at the Joint, she was great. And she got decades of experience. She knows this stuff, you know? And you talk about posture, and you talk about how you sit at work and all that stuff. And then, of course, for $29, if you're a new patient, you get your consultation and adjustment. And I just think that's neat. And if you're a military, you get it for... $19. And you don't need an appointment. You can just walk in and all the magic happens. No insurance. 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And licensed professionals are so good at what they do. So then, you know, you talk about what hurts or what's causing the hurt over and over again. And then you get a goal and get an adjustment and start feeling better moving forward. You just got to start. You just kind of got to start. That's everything in life, I guess. But you can go to the joint there on Easttown Drive, right there in frontage next to Old National Bank, and Fitchburg and McKee, which I think I'm going to go to today. I'm going to get some contact lenses, but not at the chiropractor. At the Target. 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You can just walk in. You don't have to be hassled. You don't have to do paperwork and any of that stuff and worry about who's covering what, because we get the price down to a manageable number. 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
12: You know what? Don't do that thing where you pick your buddy up as they cross their arms and then hold them up and down and jump until you hear a bunch of stuff crack. Hey, should go to the. I want to go to the joint and actually.
13: They you squeeze them around the back. And go, you ready?
12: Yeah. Nah, just go to the joint. It'll be fine.
13: Oh, love okay. it. All right. So, jumping into this, two juveniles were arrested in San Francisco after the Waymo. You know the Waymo?
12: Yeah, we saw those out there.
13: Yeah, the self-driving
12: cool.
13: vehicles. Yeah,
12: they were cool.
13: So
12: they were going so slow though. It's
13: It's getting you there safe.
12: But I guess in San Francisco it worked.
13: I mean, these things are on another level of safe because it detected a firearm inside the car and alerted the police.
12: Oh, wow.
13: So the incident happened shortly after 4 a.m. on September 3rd in San Francisco's Richmond District. Vehicle was traveling near the 800 block of 40th Avenue when a Waymo detected what the company describes as a violation of terms of service involving a firearm.
12: Wouldn't it be cool if it sounded like the voice from RoboCop.
13: That's what, dude, you know what I was thinking? This is like Total Recall. Johnny Cab.
12: Yep, Johnny Cab.
13: Have a nice day.
12: Yep, that's even better.
13: Yeah, it's like Waymo stopped the vehicle and contacted the emergency services. San Francisco police responded and conducted what they call was a high-risk vehicle stop. But basically, they come out.
12: Wait till the National Rifle Association sues the schnit out of Waymo. What do you mean you can't be armed with a black powder rifle and a Waymo? What are you talking about? This is America.
13: So they pulled up. This is the difference. This is two juveniles, a boy and a girl, right? They were inside the car. They came up with their weapons drawn, did a traffic stop like that. It was a high-risk one. Police detained both and searched the vehicle. They found a loaded AR-style rifle that police described as a ghost gun. You know what a ghost gun is? Basically, or they...
12: Like plastic?
13: They unserialize it. They take all the stuff off.
12: Sure.
13: Meaning it doesn't have a serial. They can't trace it for a normal firearm.
12: It was a gangster named Casper.
13: Yep, that's him.
12: Okay, good. No. Okay.
13: They also found marijuana and mace inside the vehicle.
12: So the cameras saw it, I guess?
13: Yeah, the cameras saw it. So when they got in, it's detected something that... So both juveniles were arrested on suspicion of legal possession.
12: What do you say? You're going to a shooting a gun range. I guess you'd have the case.
13: Matter.
12: You got a case.
13: Yeah, you got to have a case and put it in the back.
12: All right.
13: Because they were minors, they didn't release names, but they're probably just running around back out and just they're going to call Ubers next time. Waymo confirmed that one of the vehicles was involved. That one of its vehicles was involved. The company said the system detected a firearm-related violation. Safely brought the vehicle to a stop. Contacted the services like it was supposed to do. Investigation remains still open. It's not the first time this has happened that they've alerted to police for suspicious behavior either. It was involving young passengers. In July, the Waymo employee contacted police in San Mateo County after two 15-year-old boys were reported drinking alcohol and firing a toy gun that shot water beads from inside of Waymo. So they were like doing drive-by with those water bead guns.
12: Well, you know there's cameras. I mean, keep your pants on and wrap your gun up.
13: You're not dealing with the top brass here. And yeah, besides why are you... I'm glad they're getting caught.
12: keep your wiener and your gun in its case,
13: they don't need advice to not.
12: Yeah,
13: you know what I mean.
12: Yeah, sure.
13: Latest incident raises a different issue because the weapon they found was loaded AR than a toy. You know? Yeah, they're now facing firearm related allegations. Investigations continuing, but yeah.
12: So if you were to have a little sex, a little loving. The Waymo with the cops around the Waymo?
13: Just to watch through the... Okay, I don't know if I should tell the story, because it was when I was in the...
12: Air Force.
13: Yeah, and I was...
12: Oh, no. Another Air Force story. I love it.
13: But it's more than one occasion I've seen it happen, because like I said, we were on concurrent jurisdiction, so it was all throughout Dayton. We were everywhere. I mean, it was Riverside, all these different things. So they could say...
12: So you were a security guy in the Air Force, right? Weren't you a cop?
13: Yes. Okay. So then
12: what was your title exactly?
13: Security forces, but we would do police. I was Wright-Patterson Police Department because we had to do everything that the state, we had to get state certified because we were so ingrained into the cities. Mm-hmm. So that's why every time we would get out.
12: Why would you respond to a call?
13: Because it's right on the same concurrent jurisdiction. Concurrent meaning.
12: Interesting.
13: It's part of the city. So we'd respond.
12: Is it closest guy to the... To the call,
13: it's the same concurrent jurisdiction.
12: Oh, okay.
13: Yeah, weird. It's the same jurisdiction.
12: All right, weird.
13: Because it's close enough to the Air Force, we had to get state certified because we were so ingrained into the cities. Mm-hmm. So that's why every time we would get out.
12: Why would you respond to a call?
13: Because it's right on the same concurrent jurisdiction. Concurrent meaning.
12: Interesting.
13: It's part of the city. So we'd respond.
12: Is it closest guy to the... To the call,
13: it's the same concurrent jurisdiction.
12: Oh, okay.
13: Yeah,
12: weird.
13: It's the same jurisdiction.
12: All right, weird.
13: Because it's close enough to the Air Force of several cities. Like if they took it and dropped it downtown Madison is basically what it's like.
12: Okay.
13: So, yeah, I mean, this one, obviously, the Waymo would have definitely done something, but it reminds me of when we would let them finish usually, depending...
12: What? Yeah.
13: We would catch people banging in the cars and stuff.
12: Yeah.
13: And we'd be sitting there watching, like, what is, oh man. And then we'd just kind of do like a commentary, and then we would hit them with the floodlight. Bam! And then you'd see them just jumping around, scrambling to grab all their clothes. And they're like, oh no, no. We were just hugging and kissing. And like, nah, she was jumping up and down.
12: One of my favorite scenes in Hall Pass is when Sudeikis is in the car after, I'm going to take the garbage out. And then he's out masturbating in his minivan.
13: Yeah.
12: Tonight's the night.
13: Hall Pass, yeah.
12: Tonight's the night of paradise. And you got God, the cop's reaction was a total perfect flashback.
13: Oh, that's funny. Yeah.
12: Yeah, they had to, he had his eyes closed. They had the flashlight looking down at his, laughing their ass off. That's funny, man.
13: He's got his eyes closed. Yeah, it's pretty crazy. So I'm assuming... Yeah, you can't do that either.
12: Yeah, Waymo. There's like 100 cameras on that thing. It's a moving camera. That's all it is.
13: So I saw in Denver...
12: With a couple of seats. Yeah,
13: they were driving that thing around. Somebody was driving it. Right?
12: They do look cool, though.
13: And they were driving it around, so I think it could take pictures of everywhere it was at. So I think they have to do that, kind of like Google, where they have to drive certain areas to try to make it... So take... up-to-date pictures or whatever.
12: Yeah.
13: I don't know what they were doing unless they were, you know, because looked like it was doing it.
12: Yeah. Well, get used to it. I mean, I'm sure there's all going to be kind of just the beginning shenanigans in those things.
13: Well, yeah. The Johnny Cab.
12: Well, people in San Francisco, when we were there, there's a story, people were throwing pylons in front of them because they stop and, you know, they're effing with them already.
13: Yeah, like the little robots that are running around that are like, people, it's stupid.
12: So, all right. Well, strange.
13: Yeah, I know. Well, there you go. That's JJ News.
12: Oh, nice. We have Kingdom Collapse coming up in a couple of minutes. They're going to play a couple of songs on JJ.

0: At 401 JJ, Natalie this way, rocking the High Noon last night. And their buddies coming in this morning.
1: Yep.
0: No Adelaide this way. But Kingdom Collapse coming in. They played last night too, right?
1: Sure did. Yep.
0: So that is happening here in just a little bit before 9. I think the band's coming in here in a minute, and they're going to say hi and sing a song for us. Don't forget, Thursday after 6, Brock talks to artists about their new music, and Bran from Mastodon will be on this Thursday after 6. That's a pretty good get, right? Is that a good get? Got Bran after 6 Thursday with Brock in 94.1. JJ.
2: Good morning. Still congestion on the northbound interstate between 94 and 151 and on the westbound Beltline between Park Street and Todd Drive. Brake lights in the construction zone on John Nolan and northbound Park Street at Fish Hatch. Plus traffic light and construction congestion downtown on East Wash Capitol Square and campus. Other main routes at the posted speeds. No crashes or delays. With your JJO traffic, I'm Stacey Kay. Good morning. Still congestion.
0: 2026. 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
0: 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I put this coffee in my coffee.
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7: What's going on?
6: I don't know what's happening.
7: Off the rails.
6: Off the rails. It's complete. Off his medication. It's completely insane.
7: I'm glad you said that because that segues into this 25-year-old Florida guy.
6: All right.
7: He's been arrested after police say he secretly entered an occupied hotel room and hid underneath the couple's bed while they were sleeping.
6: Now you're cooking.
7: The incident happened on the Provident Doral Hotel in Doral, Florida. The couple checked into their room on the early evening of September 9th and went to sleep after closing the blinds in the room's rear slide glassing, you know, those sliding doors.
6: Oh, yeah.
7: Glass doors. According to the police affidavit, the woman woke up around 4 a.m. on September 10th after feeling movement near the bed. She went back to sleep around 6:30 a.m. She felt movement again, this time coming from underneath the bed. At about 7:45 a.m., the woman looked underneath the bed It's like
6: poltergeist. How many people are at home right now looking under their bed? I know. I swear to God.
7: If you look down and there's a dude under there.
6: That is a huge fear people unlock every time they hear a noise. I swear to God. Some naked guy under your bed.
7: Yeah, he was.
6: I know.
7: So about 7:45, the woman looked underneath the bed because she thought she might have misplaced something. Instead, she allegedly discovered a man hiding there.
6: That's so weird.
7: Couple immediately left the room and contacted the hotel security, who called the police. Officers arrested the man, identified as Richelle Cavalier. Later that same day, investigators say Cavalier was not supposed to be at the hotel property, of course. He had previously stayed at the hotel and checked out on August 31st. According to the hotel security, he had been told not to return. Despite the warning, police told Keller came back about 2 days later to collect belongings he had left behind and was escorted off the property. Police allege that he returned again on September 10th, entered the couple's occupied room by jumping over the balcony fence, going through the rear sliding glass doors. Investigators say that he concealed himself under the bed while they slept. Did he think he forgot something in there and they wouldn't let him back in? Pretty crazy. He was arrested on the 10th. He's facing felony charges of burglary and occupied dwelling, misdemeanor charge of resisting an officer without violence.
6: Oh, man. It's like that. It's like the people that find people hiding in the toilets in state parks. You look down there and you see a set of eyes staring back at you.
7: Yeah.
6: Like, I guess I should have shaved this week. Sorry. Yeah, you know what I'm saying? In the pit toilets, you know, all the...
7: Do you ever think
6: that... They're the same guy. I swear to God, it's the same guy.
7: And you've traveled a lot, right? So do you ever think that there was something like that you just didn't know?
6: I always assume there's a camera.
7: Not even just a camera. You think there was some guy
6: like
7: who's watching you?
6: Spy camera. You think, a guy watching me?
7: Yeah, you and Christy or something like that?
6: Without me knowing it? Like a guy in a closet
7: Yeah.
6: No.
7: That may
6: we usually scan rooms before we go in. We don't have little gadgets to find cameras or anything. But I mean,
7: you scan rooms?
6: Yeah, absolutely.
7: What do you do?
6: Well, you make sure you're getting what you paid for. I want to make sure there's not blood on the sheets. I want to make sure there's toilet paper. I mean, you know,
7: is it folded into a goose? The towels.
6: Oh my God! We got to our hotel room at the Flamingo in Vegas years ago, and there were no light bulbs in any of the fixtures, and there was used gum on the nightstand.
7: Oh yes, this was that
6: for the sound lounge when we were out there. I'm like, what? What planet am I on right now?
7: I don't think I was out for that one. We went to the second one. It was much, much, much better, right?
6: Anyways.
7: But that was...
6: so stupid. Oh, She's like, what? No light bulbs. What? That's weird. Well.
7: Did you get another room that was better?
6: No, we stayed in the room. It was fine. We didn't care.
7: You stayed in the room with no light bulbs.
6: We're never in our room, but I just would like to get what you pay for. That's all.
7: But you, with the chewing gum and everything?
6: Yeah, I just took it off. It's, I mean, not a pussy. I'm just saying, it just do better.
7: Yeah, yeah.
6: You know?
7: Did they give you a discount?
6: There was a time in Prairie du Chien we stayed at a hotel. It's since changed names. The wicker furniture and the blood on the carpet. Do you remember that?
7: No.
6: Yeah. I was, I don't want to get into it, but let's just say I had to stop for the night. And it was 2 o'clock in the morning and I got I got the last room. And sure enough, yeah.
7: Blood on the wicker. Did somebody cut themselves on the wicker chair or something?
6: I don't know. But Christy slept in a chair, in her clothes, never got into the bed. And I passed out. And we woke up. Nothing. It was like nobody was even there. We just got up.
7: She just stood in the corner of a chair?
6: Yep,
7: and let her stay there?
6: Yep. And we just got. Well, I passed out, so I don't know what happened. And there could have been a guy in your room. I don't know. But we just woke up and went home. And that was the end of that. That was operator error that night. That was operator error. I'll take that one.
7: You weren't even that far away from home.
6: 2 hours.
7: Prairie du Chien.
6: What are you, crazy?
7: I was thinking Prairie du Sac.
6: I was going to pass out behind a Walmart, but I thought, no, that's too obvious. I'm going to get a hotel room.
7: Yeah, don't, because you could get a DUI for that.
6: First place they look.
7: You'll still get it, even if you park. That's a misconception out there for everybody.
6: It's true.
7: You can't sit there and be like, oh, I didn't have the keys if you're sleeping in the car at all.
6: Park your car and run up into the woods.
7: Yes.
6: And just stay very quiet.
7: Yeah. You can't. Yeah. You can't even sleep in the back seat.
6: That's true.
7: Sleep in the trunk.
6: That's true.
7: You can't even be anywhere near it.
6: Yeah.
7: You just got to, you can sit outside. You know what? You have a sleeping bag everywhere you go. And then if you do happen to drive, just take it outside or something, because you'll get it no matter what. There's a lot of people like, no, you just sit in the side seat and you throw your, your keys in the glove box.
6: If you're drunk. If you're
7: over
6: Right.
7: Yeah. Because you'll still get it, because they don't, you know.
6: Be careful.
7: More you know.
6: More you know, my man. The more you know.
7: All right.
6: You want what else?
7: Oh, yeah. You want another one? So there's a survey. I love surveys. Nearly 70% of the diet advice on TikTok and Instagram is misleading. Go figure, right?
6: Yeah.
7: So these Australian researchers from this university, Flinders, analyzed 300 TikToks and Instagram videos tagged with popular health eating hashtags and found out that 2/3 contain misleading or inaccurate information. Unqualified influencers produce 78% of the videos studied, yet only 4.7 of the content was rated as accurate, compared to 45.5% from credentialed creators. So even the credentialed creators were wrong.
6: Right.
7: Body objectification appeared in 63% of all videos, with Instagram more appearance focused at 78% versus TikTok's 48%. One flag video titled "How to Lose 2 kilograms in 7 days" shows lunches are small as one date and a slice of a cucumber.
6: Wait, say that again now. What?
7: It said one flagged video.
6: Yeah.
7: It basically how to lose weight in 7 days.
6: Oh, okay, gotcha.
7: It said the lunches you have are basically to have one small date and eight cucumber slices.
6: And that's it?
7: Yeah, they noted that it mirrors a theme tied to orthorexia nervosa, rigid food rules, or more, and moral language around eating, appearance-driven messaging. Qualified professionals were at least visible under the most popular hashtags, given the loudest platforms to least qualified voices. So don't listen to anything.
6: Are they getting free product or something if they tell you to take vitamin D or something?
7: Everything. This is the bad part.
6: It's like the influencers that get free hotel rooms.
7: I'm not joking, man. You know? The people think that they're like, well, I heard it on TikTok. They actually think like TikTok's a news source.
6: Well, you're looking for a miracle. That's why you listen to it, because you're looking for anything that requires no work.
7: Ozempic.
6: I'm on row. Yeah. I'm skinny.
7: I'm on row. Yeah, that's right.
6: And you want to be me.
7: It was
6: send me $20.
7: Yeah. Anyway. And if you're taking your advice and eating advice from TikTok, the only thing I've ever watched that was on TikTok it's not really TikTok, it's any reel, like whether it be Facebook reels, they basically take it from TikTok. But anyway, there's some that will show, like, you know, different things that you can do as far as eating wise, like recipes. That's different because it shows you the recipes. It gives you an idea of what to eat like that. A lot of this stuff is just like, you know, if you try this and try that.
6: It all boils back down to the basics. Get a little exercise. Stop eating junk food and get some water in your body. You'll be fine. That's all you got to do. Go start with a walk. Just
7: everybody wants to avoid those things.
6: And nobody wants to walk.
7: I know.
6: That's the problem.
7: I want to eat whatever I want and not have to do anything.
6: That's exactly right.
7: And have a beach body.
6: And that's what the GLPs are doing.
7: Oh yeah.
6: You know.
7: Until they find out something.
6: Yeah, I'm sure you'll grow scales like a fish, because that's what we don't know about GLP. I mean, it probably is true.
7: It's been around for a while, but they don't know.
6: I read.
7: Especially if so many people taking it now.
6: Well, then you can say that about COVID injections too, but
7: I can already tell what's done to you.
6: Thank you. And I was trying to think of that quote I saw about TikTok idiots. They don't have attention disorder. They have a disorder for attention, I think, is what I saw.
7: Oh, yeah.
6: Which is all it is.
7: It's just wanting to be, everything's for clicks, and if they don't know it, they'll just make it up.
6: Yeah. I mean, if you're getting your medical advice from TikTok, I mean, you might as well just hit yourself in the face with a hammer and get it over with.
7: We have too many people with no talent trying to do things with,
6: Right, and that's the society today.
7: Now they're slapping each other with hot mops and stuff. It's just, it's
6: There was another term I saw, something about over-explaining, not mansplaining. A whole generation of explainers. It was actually really cool. Like everybody's an expert on social media. Everybody's an expert.
7: Oh, yeah, dude.
6: So stupid. Just go for a walk, man. Yeah. You know what they won't tell you to do because you won't do it? Go for a walk.
7: Yeah, that's it. That's if you stay active, eat healthier, monitor your portion sizes.
6: That's it.
7: And, you know, try to avoid things like, or minimize things like sugar and those type of things. Yeah,
6: I find most social media to be a cesspool of toxic misinformation.
7: It's awful.
6: I mean,
7: so. And everybody, just the comments, you got to stay out of comments, but I'm amazed. It's scary how dumb people are. It's
6: unless I'm watching Sydney Sweeney modeling her new lingerie line, that's not toxic. That's very informational, educational programming that I want to stay tuned into to keep up with all the trends.
7: Oh, boy.
6: All right.
7: Well, that's JJO News.
6: Cool. Mike at Edge Construction. Mike has a new. Did you see this new bathroom he has?
7: No.
6: Look at this bad boy. This is what you guys ought to get. Look at that little...
7: I know. I'm looking to do stuff.
6: It looks like a high-end...
7: See that little partition right there that has the glass?
6: Yep.
7: I want that.
6: Isn't that the cool thing? And then you got to clean doors and nothing's clunky. Yep, nothing gets out of line. Nothing gets steamed up. Isn't that cool?
7: You could do the whole bathroom as just like a bathroom, like everything? It's like you walk into the shower and the toilet's right next to it and everything?
6: Yeah, I've seen that before. A lot of the trend is the freestanding tub is in the shower.
7: Yeah. Like just the whole thing.
6: Make it an overall sauna.
7: Yeah.
6: The whole thing's a sauna.
7: Yeah, it's just
6: that's a super cool thing. I like that. Mike can do that. 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I mean, we live in Wisco. I mean, you know, go for it, man. Splurge a little bit. And if you're 7 feet two, if you're a basketball player and you need this would work for you. This bathroom would actually work for you. But yeah, like saunas if you want to, if you spend some time in your bathroom and you want to trick it out, I don't say trick it out. 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And a vacation feel, is that fair? 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This looks like a bathroom in Napa Valley.
7: You want to poop in style.
6: You want to poop in style, ladies and gentlemen. Not in that tub. 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

0: 401JJO Nickelback there, Rattle Cage. That is some thick and chewy guitar work
1: that
0: on there. Holy.
1: That tone is.
0: That's beefy.
1: Pretty,
0: it's got beef.
1: Pretty nice tone on that guitar.
0: They've got the meat. Anyways, Poor Judgment Coffee. BH and I brewed up some coffee, and we'd like to share it with you from Brouhaha Roasters. You can pick it up at Prem Meats in Spring Green. Were you out at Smoke in the Valley this
1: year? I was not this year.
0: I heard it was a great time.
1: I know.
0: I've
1: needed to pick up some Traeger.
0: Ah, yeah.
1: Burger rub. I've been using it for years now.
0: Uh-huh.
1: I love it.
0: Eastside Inc. in Madison, and Beach House Lashes, and Mojo Joe Coffee. In Mount Horeb, the old bank there, which is now a crafty coffee bar and craft. There's like 150 crafters in there.
1: Mm.
0: Mrs. Danger is out there. She has her collection of things out there. If you want to check out, right there on the bottom floor. It's called the Amos Collection, if you want to check it out. She's got cutting boards and canvas prints and crystals and all kinds of cool things. So if you're ready to kick off your holiday shopping season, roll into Mojojo's in Mount Horeb and check all that out. There's literally three levels of vendors out there with mostly Wisconsin-made things. It's really cool. So always find new things at Mojojo. Great stop, great place to hang and chill out for a little bit. And there you go. Find our new coffee, Poor Judgment, online at WJJO.com as well. All right, we're going to wrap up news. What are you working on?
1: People love to complain about everything.
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2: Good morning. An earlier accident on southbound Stoughton Road at Flom has been causing a delay and may still be an issue. Still some congestion on the westbound Beltline at Todd Drive. Not bad on John Nolan now, but still minor traffic light and construction congestion downtown on East Wash, Capitol Square, and campus. With your JJO traffic, I'm Stacey Kay.
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0: The JJO Morning News with Biatch.
3: So, you know those giant fiberglass sharks, right? You know, the stuff, you know, you go into like some sea place or a restaurant.
4: Yeah. They got hanging from the ceiling or something.
3: Yeah, well, they have one hanging at this golf course, this giant fake shark. And it sparked an unusual planning dispute after local residents were calling the display ugly and very offensive. So the fiberglass shark's about 31 feet long. It was installed by the Jungle Rumble Adventure Golf.
4: Putt-putt!
3: Yeah, seafront and two. Yeah, putt-putt. Yeah. So they've had it there since August of 2025.
4: It hangs from a
3: large gallows-like structure.
4: It was a zoning thing because you can't have something that sharky in the neighborhood.
3: No. It's dumber.
4: All right.
3: But it's...
4: somebody's offended. Now I understand.
3: Offensive. The structure's one of those pirate-themed holes, you know, where basically it's hanging, and then the it goes up by the shark's mouth. It looks like, you know, when they hang them up in Jaws.
4: Sharks. You hang them up by the tail.
3: Right. It's hanging down. Thing is huge. Controversy began when the golf course applied for a retrospective planning permission after the local council raised questions about the installation. One resident objected, arguing the portraying of a shark hanging from a gallows sends the wrong message, especially at a children's attraction.
4: What's the message?
3: You tell me.
4: Oh.
3: Residents pointed to the importance of sharks to marine ecosystem and said children should be encouraged to protect wildlife rather than see them depicted as something being killed.
4: Okay, I see what you're saying.
3: When you're feeding them the fish sticks,
4: fishing off.
3: What's going on with that?
4: Can I have a fillet of fish? The fish died.
3: This is how you end up with all the little panty waist that we got now because they don't see anything. Anything.
4: You said panty waist.
3: Heritage Assessment reached a different conclusion, saying that the shark fits with their entertainment focused seafront.
4: But that's every picture of a shark I've ever seen.
3: I know.
4: Hanging from its tail.
3: I mean,
4: what's the mental leap we're making?
3: Oh, you know what they should show them? That Russian guy that got eaten yelling "Papa!"
4: Oh, yeah, there you go.
3: How about that?
4: There you go.
3: How about that? Is that the environmental thing? Okay. So anyway, does not harm the character by nearby protected areas. Officials also found no significant environmental or biodiversity impact. So it's nothing. It's just somebody's like, I don't like that, so you can't have that.
4: Wouldn't it be cool if you had Steven Spielberg over there and he made it so that it would wiggle and the mouth would open and there'd be screaming and stuff, the shark was hanging there at the putt-putt course?
3: Yeah.
4: Wouldn't that be cool?
3: If it would just like, they should. Well, nowadays what they could do is now that you have like they could have horror themed ones where it's almost like you play putt-putt through a scary house or something.
4: Right.
3: You know, nobody would end up playing putt-putt. You'd be sitting there looking over your shoulder. But it would be, you know, concentration. There you go.
4: Yeah.
3: Golf course says the shark is simply part of its pirate theme. And now they're now deciding whether they should, you know, take it down. It's still there right now. It remains suspended over the golf course. But officials will decide whether it's harmless seaside fun or an inappropriate display, which is absolutely stupid.
4: Very bizarre. I mean, I would not even remember it was there after I putt on it. I mean, that's so bizarre to me.
3: Now, nails, tails, I get, you know.
4: Nails, tails.
3: That's offensive because it's absolutely terrible. But this it's just one of those hanging sharks. And it's.
4: That'd be something I'd want a picture with my kids. I mean.
3: It's cool looking.
4: I mean, if you weren't such a little dick, kids would love it.
3: Have you seen it?
4: No.
3: The picture of it? Look at this.
4: So
3: on the other side, it has the... you shoot it through this... it goes up a ramp, and it's kind of hanging there. And then below it, there's several sharks with... It looks like their heads popping out of the water. The water being the course.
4: It sounds like a fun putt-putt course.
3: See?
4: Oh, yeah, man. That's...
3: It's not small.
4: I would love that if I was 8 years old.
3: I know. It'd be cool.
4: Yeah.
3: It's just... It's always... It's always...

0: way somebody.
1: I mean, somebody went to a lot of work to put that thing in there.
0: I mean, look at that. It's huge.
1: Yeah. I've never seen anything like that.
0: Yeah, it's right on the ocean front, too.
1: Wow. Isn't that neat?
0: Yeah.
1: Oh, and it's even on the ocean.
0: Yeah. That's what the whole thing is, the seafront.
1: My 14-year-old, my 22-year-old that still lives at home is going to have nightmares.
0: It's a dead shark. Oh, no. People, man. I can't handle people. Some people. I like other people. These type of people that complain about this. It's ridiculous.
1: Okay, that's a weird one.
0: Yeah. So.
1: All right. No, unless there's a psychological, unless you were, you know, in a pond and a shark was chasing you at some point or something. Maybe you saw Jaws and you had nightmares. Who knows?
0: That's probably what the residents were.
1: Bit of a stretch.
0: Just find something.
1: I don't know how that wouldn't be as entertaining as hell to see something like that. That would make me pull over and putt-putt.
0: I know. It's cool, isn't it?
1: Are you kidding me?
0: I know.
1: Yeah, that's neat.
0: That's probably, it was big enough that somebody was like, oh, this is getting attention. Now I can. Oh. So let me complain.
1: It's a weird one.
0: That's what I think it is.
1: Okay.
0: But anyway, yeah, that's it.
1: Okay.
0: That's J. Jonas.
1: We have, Kingdom Collapse coming up here in just a couple of minutes. They were at High Noon Saloon, and we're going to check them out. We're going to get up close. Kingdom Collapse coming up, JJ.

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0: Hey, 401 JJL. Autumn Kings here. Johnny and Lance in here. The band has arrived in their bathrobes. The luxurious Motel 6 we put them up at last night. They look good. They smell good. Everything's good. They're eating green Mountain Dew donuts. Everything's good. Yeah. You know we make Mountain Dew donuts here at Quick Trip?
1: I saw those.
0: Did you see those?
1: I've seen them before,
0: Are you the least bit interested?
2: Nope.
0: Yeah. Some
3: tastes
0: people
3: mainly like lime.
0: Some people have a reaction to green on not fruit. You know what I'm saying?
1: Have they ever read green eggs and ham?
0: Green eggs and ham, yes.
1: I've had the cherry ones.
0: Green eggs.
3: Usually that coloring ends up making you marine poops. You know, they come out in a weird green.
1: Yeah.
0: I've heard the Mountain Dew donuts referred
1: to.
0: Watch
1: out, turtles.
0: I shouldn't even say it.
4: What?
0: No, I better not say it. Shrek's blankety blank.
4: Oh,
0: you know what I'm saying? The green donuts?
4: Mm-hmm.
0: Shrek's blankety blank?
4: Yeah.
0: You know what I'm saying?
4: Yes.
0: Don't say it. I don't want to get in trouble.
3: Go for it.
0: Because I love them. No, I'm not going to do that. I'm not rude like that. Anyways, how are you guys doing?
1: Doing good, man.
0: It's good to see you.
1: Yes, sir.
0: Kingdom Collapse, and it's my first time seeing you, so let's make it count, man.
1: Let's do it.
0: I'm going to do a nude sketch of you while you're singing.
1: It's bizarre. But
0: no, it's not. I'm going to make every second count.
1: Oh, okay.
5: You can sketch in 3 minutes, full sketch.
0: Well, his head is kind of big. I'm going to need a bigger palate, actually.
1: Dang.
0: No, you look good, man.
1: That's crazy. Thank you.
0: Just giving you a hard time.
1: Thank you.
5: You're really winning him over today.
1: No one's ever said that. thank you.
0: Well, I don't mean that in a bad way. I mean, I have a big head.
1: Yeah.
0: He has a big head.
1: You need a big paintbrush.
3: I look like one of the Pep Boys, dude.
0: You know? Where are you guys from?
1: Texas, San Antonio area.
0: Oh, nice, man. That's on our bucket list. We got to go to...
1: Alan.
0: Or am I thinking of Austin? I'm thinking of Austin.
1: No, don't think of Austin.
0: Oh, really?
3: Austin.
1: Nah.
3: Boo.
0: Is everybody leaving Austin now? Is it not cool to go to Austin?
1: California's coming to Austin, but...
0: You go. So the big money's replacing the big money.
1: Yeah.
0: Is that what's happening?
1: Yeah, you know.
3: Austin's... California part two.
1: It's like Silicon Valley part two.
0: There you go. Yeah. Is it affordable? Is Austin... Would Austin be considered affordable?
1: Okay. No.
0: Gotcha. I don't know.
3: San Antonio's awesome.
4: And affordable.
3: And affordable.
5: That's why it's awesome.
0: Is San Antonio bigger than Austin?
1: No, but it's...
3: Are you sure? I think it is. Yeah, San Antonio's gigantic.
4: I mean, 10 biggest cities in the country.
1: Yeah, I mean, depends, like, what? Geographically, population, income. Like, I don't know. There's a lot. It's the capital. Austin's the capital
0: of
1: Texas, but it's the least Texas of any city there, so...
0: Yeah, what's the music scene like in San Antonio, then?
1: A lot of metal, like, you know, it's that old-school metal, like... You know, a lot of Metallica, Pantera kind of thing, you know, but Austin's very like alternative. Houston, a lot of rock and metal.
0: Yeah. Is Austin turning more country or is it always lean country? No? No?
1: Country's always been everywhere in Texas.
0: Yeah. What would it be like if you woke up in San Antonio and you went down to wherever your district is and you saw the Luke Bryan Country Bar and Roadhouse?
1: Yeah.
0: You know who Luke Bryan is?
1: Yeah.
0: What'd you think of that?
1: It wouldn't surprise me in Austin.
0: Yeah, exactly. Yeah. In Austin, it wouldn't surprise you.
1: No.
0: It's happening out in Deadwood, South Dakota, too. It's you can't stop it.
1: Yeah. Yeah. It's kind of like that Nashville-ish.
0: Yes.
1: Kinda,
0: exactly. You know. The business model of Nashville.
1: Yeah.
0: It's taken off. But I don't know. We'll see how that all ends up. Well, anyways, welcome. It's good to see you.
1: Yeah. Yep.
0: And what are we going to do here? And you played High Noon last night, so I'm glad you liked that.
1: Yeah, it was cool. Yeah, it was good.
0: Well, it turns out Rick DeJesus is a pickleball champion. He's somewhere at Pickle Arena somewhere in town.
5: Yep. Pickle Arena.
0: I don't know where
5: playing the great
1: workouts, you know?
0: They're working out somewhere. He's always in shape, though.
1: Yeah.
0: That guy's never not been in shape.
1: Yeah.
0: Anyway, does he drink?
1: No. No.
0: Are you guys on the whole bill with them? Are you
1: we
0: on
1: are.
0: The And then how did you guys hook up?
1: Oh, we've gone way back. I think our first tour with them was in 22. We just like hit it off to where we even had Rick on a feature for a re-release of Unbreakable that we put out a couple years ago.
0: And, excellent.
1: You know, we're all friends, so.
0: Yeah. Very cool, man. And then how long is this tour you're on? Where do you go?
1: So there's two stretches of it. We've got like another week with them. And then next month we go out with Lakeview in the Pacific Northwest.
0: Oh, yeah.
1: And then we meet back up with Adelitas for November.
0: So. Okay, so, yeah. Excellent. Yeah. All right, well, let's do a song. You need to tune up, or what are we going to do?
1: We're ready.
0: All right, Kingdom Collapse, this is called. What are we going to sing here?
1: Survivor.
0: Survivor, here we go. I'm going to engineer you on the fly, so we'll see how this goes.

0: cast. Dude, that is a sledgehammer vocal at 9:15 in the morning.
1: You're kidding me? The morning version.
2: You're trying to do that stuff in the morning.
0: I love the morning version. That's cool, dude. Let me have a donut.
2: You earned yourself a glazer.
0: Ah, that's cool. Fun song. Yeah, that's cool. Yeah. I'm sure it was probably not funnily written. Where did that come from?
3: Oh, that was definitely like even this entire album. Kind of takes you through the ups and downs of life.
0: Yeah. And I was wondering if that came from tragedy or...
3: Yeah, okay, it did. Yeah.
0: Well, I'm an ass.
3: Yeah. And I'm a hole.
2: Together.
0: A donut hole. Well, I hope things have come around and improved and we're on the better side of it.
3: Yeah. Oh, yeah.
0: So good.
3: Yeah.
2: So when you were writing songs, and I've always asked this when bands... Because everybody has a different method. They kind of are the same. But when you're writing, do you write the lyrics first or the melody first? And have the melodies match the lyrics?
3: Yeah, usually chorus first, right? So it's a little blend of like melody and message and like what is this song about? Mm-hmm. And that kind of lights the way for the rest of the song to build around that. Yep. Yeah.
2: I gotcha. Yeah. And the same thing with the guitar riffs and everything, drums.
3: You guys come up with a lot of times.
2: Mold as you go.
3: You can just feel like where that's leading out of the chorus. This needs a big riff, or this need, you know, one's more melodic, or one's like, you know, more like on the metal side or whatever. Sure.
0: Yeah. Cool.
2: Nice.
0: Do you think when Winger came up with the chorus, she's only 17?
3: That is definitely a David question.
0: Did some people walk out of the room, or everybody's like, great idea, bro. Yeah.
2: We brought that up to do, what is it, Mardonis, the Into the Night?
0: She's just 16 years. Yeah. Different time, different place. It's fine. We had an understanding. You can look, don't touch. Don't make it weird, and everything will be fine.
4: Don't look.
0: Just go home and don't talk about it the next day. The concert was fine. All right, well, are you going to do another song? Are you going to stick around for a minute?
3: Yeah, we just hang out.
0: All right.
3: Yeah.
0: Kingdom Collapse will return momentarily on JJ.
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0: 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Green Day there, Hitching a Ride, and another song, The Day After High Noon with Kingdom Collapse, next on JJO.
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1: 94.1 JJO.
0: All right, here with Kingdom Collapse as they get ready to motor out of town. Where are you going next?
17: We are going to Joliet, the Forge.
0: The Forge, Joliet.
17: Yeah. Yeah.
0: That's
17: yeah.
0: Super dupes cool. That's very... Have you ever played a place over in Davenport called... is it called Rust?
17: We played Davenport before, but it was like some theater. Like, right. It was
18: talking
17: weird.
18: About the Rust Belt?
0: Rust Belt.
18: We haven't done that.
0: It's an old car factory.
17: We've been hearing about it.
0: Oh, yeah. It's super cool. You get a chance to get over there. I've never seen a show. I just toured it, but
17: yeah.
0: Super, super duper cool.
17: I
18: want to.
0: I just bleep myself. I bleep myself out. I didn't know that was... Anyways, we're moving on.
17: We are.
12: Hey, where's the head of HR here? Is he around?
0: Lance. I'm screwing this up left and right. That's strike two for me. One more and I'm...
18: He's already done this to me. We were at a remote.
17: Let's swing for the fences. Come on.
0: If you're listening, I just announced a show that wasn't allowed to be broadcast yet. So there you go. No, top secret. Not going to do it. Yeah. Not going to do it. Well, anyways, good luck with that secret show that may or may not happen.
12: Bring Fred Astaire out now.
0: All right. So anyways, where does everybody find you and listen to you and fall in love with you?
17: Any music platform. I mean, kinderclass.com, like the what?
0: Cassette?
17: We have our vinyl that we're going to be printing for the upcoming album that comes out October 30th. Mm-hmm. Survivor.
0: Yep.
17: Doing that, and then Spotify, Apple, Pandora, YouTube, whatever.
0: Yeah.
19: When you're OnlyFans. When you're shirting through the country like this, and I just look at this all the time, and you have your specific areas that you remember, oh, this is cool because we can go here. This is cool because we can go here.
0: Yeah, like
19: what is the one when you go to the place, you're like, oh, I want to eat this, and I want to go there for that. What's the places?
17: Great Falls, Montana.
12: Love Great Falls.
17: Yeah. So the Newberry, great venue. I think we played one of the first shows there. It was a sold out show with Hinder, like, you know, all the rednecks in their boots that like rock, you know, show up to that, you know, coming out of Idaho, Wyoming, Montana, that whole area. But there's a place, I think it's called like the Motor Inn or something like that. They have a diner at the bottom, and they got this like mermaid bar at the top, and then they always get us rooms there.
19: So. The mermaid bar, is it kind of like the one in, have you ever seen the movie Nice Guys? Where the mermaids are swimming and he ends up swimming
17: exactly
19: in the water.
17: Like, it's exactly
19: they're
17: that.
19: Just women just swimming in the water?
17: Yes. Yeah.
12: It is exactly like that.
17: But it's
12: that.
17: Like, you know, I don't know. Like
12: a hole in the wall, like in.
19: Oh. It's a hole in the wall and they have...
17: It's like that good kind of like ghetto.
19: Like, these aren't like whales swimming in there, right?
17: They're No. There might be some cigarette butts floating around.
19: But it's just some lady in there trying to get cigarette butts.
17: Anyways, we'll have a drink.
19: Oh, man.
12: Fun fact, that's the only place I've ever missed bus call.
19: Really? Because you're out there with the mermaids.
12: I just oversleep every single time. They're like where the hell is
17: it? It's always a party in Great Falls. Like, dude, like, I think we've played there the most out of any band ever.
19: Oh, you found your little niche that people are just connecting with.
17: They got a big picture of us on the wall and everything.
12: Well, they do great in D&E markets.
17: Yeah.
0: Well, why would a band, so Great Falls is between, well, what do you got? Well, you got Billings on one. So Billings, what would be the next stop? Salt Lake City? No, what would be a city to the west of like Great Falls?
17: Around there, we'll hit Idaho. We'll hit like Casper, Wyoming, some other places out there. But we like playing that area of the country for sure.
12: Because we still, there, Bozeman, Billings, like.
0: Yeah, there you go. Mm-hmm. Yeah. Does Bozeman is big enough to have?
17: Okay. We've done a couple there,
0: All right.
19: Denver, Cheyenne. That's where my family's from. So Cheyenne, Wyoming. Yeah. What do you have going on there? You got a smile. Like, oh, yeah.
17: No, I'm still waking up.
19: There was a backstage Betty back there.
0: Well, that's cool that you stop into those towns. I bet that's awesome for people and thrilling for people.
17: Yeah.
0: And then you got to drive your ass to Billings or wherever, Utah or Idaho.
17: Even this last week, it was like Colorado Springs all the way up to like Spokane.
0: Oh, that's cool.
17: Reno up to Spokane.
0: Yeah.
17: So.
0: Yeah, very cool, man.
17: The West, it's long drives.
0: Yeah.
12: We're just completing Manifest Destiny. That's all we're doing, just going west.
0: Yeah. I love that.
19: Do you ever get tired of eating gas station food, or do you have a place where you go to...
17: it's actually so bad you're praying they still have hot dogs on there.
19: Man,
17: by the time we hit it,
0: I had one of the best steaks of my life in Great Falls on my way on the bike up to
19: gas station?
0: Glacier National. No, but it was like a little restaurant hooked to a hotel. It was like a no-name restaurant.
12: That's probably the same one that we go to.
0: I swear to God, dude, it was the best steak I've still in my life ever had. And I called the guy out, didn't speak English, but boy did he make a steak. It was unbelievable. I took a picture with him. I don't know.
19: That's par for the course.
0: I don't know what was going on. Whatever. It was fun.
20: Play good.
0: Pretty good. That's right.
18: I love it.
0: All right. Well, it's great to meet you guys. I'm glad you came. What are your? I don't even know your names for
17: Jonathan.
0: Jonathan.
21: I'm David.
0: David.
12: Aaron.
0: Aaron and.
22: And the incredible Gaston.
0: Gaston. The incredible Gaston. I like that. Well, it's great to meet you guys. Thanks for coming in. I appreciate. I know it's a pain in the butt, but I appreciate you coming in.
12: Thank you. We
0: appreciate it's good to put a face with the music, and and then we'll work it from here.
17: Mm-hmm.
0: Now you're in bed with us. Now you got to come back into a sound lounge, and you got to travel with us.
18: That'd be
17: fun. Let's do it.
0: And
17: let's
0: all that stuff. Yeah. So. Or we'll go to San Antonio.
18: Dude, I love San Antonio.
0: It'd be pretty bad.
18: I was in the Air Force in Lackland.
17: Yeah.
18: So I was there for, Yeah, I had to stay there, too, because I was trained as a cop. So
17: you probably peed on the Alamo, too.
18: Everybody did. The Alamo's so tiny. It looks like a little garage.
12: I know it does.
18: You know? It's right next to it.
12: That's deceiving.
17: It was a whole, mission and fort around it. Like, that's just the church part.
18: Yeah.
0: So is there a neighborhood around it? Is there a neighborhood around it?
17: Well
18: yeah.
17: It's like everything's around it now.
0: Everything surrounds it now.
12: Go stay at the Crockett Hotel.
18: That's like a
0: ski ball told me once, or my boss. She's like, they went to Egypt. And she goes, we were there at the pyramids. And she goes, at night, it would have been a great view if the Taco Bell sign wasn't lit up in between me and the pyramid.
12: They have a Taco Bell in Egypt?
0: Yeah. Isn't that weird? That's what I said. I'm like,
18: KFC, they got everything.
12: That wasn't there when I was.
0: Isn't that weird? You'd think they'd, not let that go down. I don't know. Very
17: strange.
0: Is that
17: like Cairo or whatever?
0: Yeah, I don't know where the pyramids are. Who knows? We can't have nice things. I'm just saying. I like burritos too, but it's like, Jesus, dude.
18: KFC El Giza.
0: Yeah, there you go.
12: What?
18: There's KFC right next to the...
0: Can you move it over by the strip mall on the other side of town or something? I mean, come on, man. Weird.
12: The pyramids smell like pee.
0: I've actually heard that. Well, listen, it's great
17: all
0: to see you guys.
17: Cats?
0: Thank you for coming in. I appreciate it. Kingdom?
17: Collapse.
0: Yep. I almost said impossible.
17: What?
0: I don't know why I almost said that. I was thinking of Mission Impossible. Kingdom. Collapse. And why the name?
17: It was just around the time when I was just kind of doing away with how I grew up. How I was told to believe, you know what I mean? Mm-hmm. Like forming my own beliefs and opinions on things. So it was just kind of like the old kingdom has to collapse for the new one to
0: be
17: stronger.
0: Right? Oh, I like that even better.
17: That's like the 10-second version.
0: Yeah. No, I appreciate that. Kingdom collapse. We'll talk to you soon. Thank you.
17: Yep.
0: Appreciate it. Safe travels, man. Papa Roach on KJ.

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0: Hell yeah. And Love Falls. If you're not a frequent rocker, you should be signed up. It's free to sign up. And then the perks are just ridiculous. We have some great things for you to bet on. We got VIP tickets to Milton House signature event in Janesville. That comes off today at noon. If you want to bet on that, you've got Smashing Pumpkins at Kohl's Center, Linkin Park Metallica tributes at the Annex, and Gary Clark Jr. at the Sylvie, Stepping Westward, Majestic, Beck, Our Lady Peace, Weezer. Oh, my God. All stars. You can't throw a rock and not hit a rock star. And it's all a frequent rocker if you're not signed up. WJJO.com.
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13: Well, that flew by when you're having fun.
14: Yeah, right.
13: Tomorrow, we're going to have a sex fix at 6:40. The Green County Cheese Day peepers are coming in. It'll be kind of fun. And it's National Cheese Toast Day tomorrow. What was the other day tomorrow? Thought it was...
14: No, the cheeseburger. I think that's Friday.
13: Oh, it's Friday. Yeah, that's what it was.
14: Tomorrow's we'll save that for Friday.
13: Tomorrow's not like drink your leftover wine day or anything? No.
14: Today is... I think it's sober day.
13: Oh.
14: So you try to go celebrate.
13: Not happening. All right. Gladly not happening. So we'll have all that tomorrow. And thanks for the band, Kingdom Collapse, for coming in. That dude's got a great voice.
14: Yeah, I love those.
13: Hope you all had fun at the show last night. So very cool. Very, very cool. So we'll see you tomorrow. Here's Norm McDonald doing your last laugh on JJ.
15: Mr. World contest on the TV. You ever see this? Big bodybuilding contest, the Mr. World. So this guy wins it. He's the best in the world. He's Mr. World. So then they say at the end, they say, hey, don't miss next month, the Mr. Universe contest. I don't know about you guys, but I'm putting my money on Mr. World on this one. You know, I figure he's a shoo-in with his home planet advantage and everything. This guy, you know, this guy's a, you know, the guy's pretty well. But I don't know. You can't figure, you know. You ever see him in sports where they try to combine two sports together, make a new sport. You know, they don't even go together. You know, like, you got to run a 100-yard dash and then

0: Fish. Yes. Yes. Fishing in a creek over there. What the hell's going on here? It's not cliff diving. There's a hell of a sport. A guy diving off a cliff. You ever see that? What the hell kind of sport is that? There's no way of telling who's a better cliff diver. You know, there's a bunch of guys diving off a cliff. You can't tell. You know, if you survive at all, you're a pretty good cliff diver. You know, you're a great cliff diver. There's only two categories in cliff diving. I was reading that. There's grand champion and stuff on a rock. Does that help? Tough sport to make a comeback in, I'll tell you that. You think Holmes is having a time.
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Now you do what they told you. 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Now you do what they told you.

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94.1 JJO and AC/DC, Laura, there's weird things. Like, what is that? What is that Who Made Who? I know it's technically the Maximum Overdrive soundtrack, but it wasn't named that. It was named Who Made Who, and it had Bon Scott songs that were deep tracks from Dirty Deeds. It had huge Brian Johnson tunes like You Shook Me and For Those About to Rock and Hell's Bells. And then it had new tunes, and that's something AC/DC usually didn't do. It had instrumentals. It was a strange phase in the lure of AC/DC. This is Fozzy on 94.1 JJO.

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1: Hey, I'm Randy Hawk for T-Mobile. 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
1: 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Tony Iommi, the legend from Black Sabbath, has a new solo record out. It's very, very, very, very, very, very cool. And we're going to play a tune from that after STP as we shut up and rock on 94.1 JJO.

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Where do you get a bag full of poor judgment? Details on the way in a couple of tunes. One of them is a band that played the Windsor a few weeks back. They've been in here for sound lounges. They're absolutely a blast, and they rock. Let me know what you think of Moon Fever on JJO.

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0: 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I put this coffee in my coffee.
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0: 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Can I do that?
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1: 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Well, that was quick. We announced the funeral portrait playing the Trip to the Chip. 20 minutes later, gone. Not a seat available. It's going to be awesome. Here they are.

Madison South Rock, 94.1 JJO. We had the first Wham Bam tailgate jam this past Saturday at Tanner's. Thanks, everybody that showed up. It was great. It was awesome. And the Badgers actually won. My prediction was that they were going to win, but I thought the score would be 7-3. So I was way off. I was way off. At least they kind of looked like they knew how to play football, which is not what the second half of Notre Dame looked like. We got another Wham Bam coming up. Details after Bliss.

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2: 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We're gearing up for Friday night high school football. 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
5: Weather. It's out there.
6: Slight chance for showers this afternoon. Otherwise, cloudy skies expected. Daytime highs approaching 71. Southeast winds 10 to 15 miles per hour. Chance of thunderstorms tonight. Lows around 64. Overcast skies. I'm weatherology meteorologist Paul Trombley. Currently 64.
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Five Finger Death Punch new album, Legacy, is available digitally right now. This Friday, the vinyls, the cassettes, and the CDs will be released. And yes, I said cassettes. They're back. I don't know what I'm going to play it on, but they're back. Five Finger Death Punch and their latest, Nails in the Coffin, JJO.

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1: 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New after two music from Letdown. Also brand new Never Tell. We're going to talk cute puppers and tailgates after two JJO.

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0: Madison Solid Rock 94.1 JJO. You get a say in every song we play, 1 through 5, 5 being the best. M for more, L for less. How is your thoughts? I should say how is. What are your thoughts on Letdown and their latest Do It For The Love, JJO?
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Our friends in Never Tell have dropped brand new music. 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
1: 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We have one tailgater under our belt, so that means we got to go right back in for number two. Starting at 9:30 on Saturday, we're going to be at Tanner's Bar and Grill. You've heard the bad sports reporting, but go out there for the food and the frosty cold Coors Lights. They are going to have $4 20-ounce Coors Light drafts or five Coors Light buckets for $18. We got the swag. We're going to have the really big wheel of prizes back out with some cool stuff and more. So make sure to hit up Tanner's this Saturday with Johnny and Dee for the Wham Bam Tailgate Jam starting at 9:30 a.m.

A say in every song we play, 1 through 5, 5 being the best, M for more, L for less. What is your opinion on the latest from Des Rocks? When the love is gone, JJO. Hey, yo!

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0: about you, but I am not happy it's Monday.
1: Yucky.
0: This is not what I had planned for today. Was a Monday. Anyway, we're here. I guess let's do it. Blah, blah, blah, blah. Blah, blah, blah, blah. It doesn't help that I'm a little hungover from the Packers loss.
1: Oh, yeah. I did not step foot into that room.
0: It was smart. It was smart. I was very angry.
1: When I heard our daughter say, can you just quiet down just a little bit?
0: Yeah, yeah.
1: And you defensively yelled back at her and said, I'm watching the Packers game. This is how I am.
0: I don't
1: and
0: think
1: she left the room.
0: I don't
1: and
0: think
1: didn't
0: I was
1: return.
0: Defensive. I said, honey, daddy is watching the Packer game. This is how it is. My sweet little angel. Leave if you don't mind.
1: She did get up
0: it was
1: and
0: something
1: leave.
0: Like that.
1: And anyway. Then she hung out with me the rest of the time.
0: Well, look, Packers lost. I'm hungover. It's Monday. What the hell, man? No. You know what's going to cheer me up, Kiki? Some good old-fashioned entertainment.
1: A Chiefs win tonight?
0: Don't even say stupid stuff. Why say stupid things? I hope Mahomes blows out both of his ACLs never walks again.
1: That's terrible.
0: No, what's going to cheer me up is some good old-fashioned entertainment, and boy, do we have tons of it tonight. So hang out. We'll have a little fun. All right, let's get back to the music with Nirvana Smells Like Teen Spirit on JJO.

Jess and Solid Rock, 94.1 JJO. Brock, Kiki, all right, what do we got coming up for you on a Monday? Just oodles and oodles of entertainment. Oodles of it. No, we do have some good stuff. We got your dumb vocabulary on the way, stupid quickies. Is it good news? Is it on a Monday? I don't think it is. Plus, of course, your Frequent Rocker Top 10 Countdown in the 6 o'clock hour. Very nice. So all in all, not a bad little Monday, huh? Yeah. Let's get back to the music with Metallica, Die, Die, My Darling on JJO.

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0: Dude, it is a three-bean blitz, man. I put this coffee in my coffee.
1: Caramely, chocolatey, deliciousy.
0: I'm going to go out on a limb here and say it's the official coffee of Madison, Wisconsin. Can I do that?
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1: Madison, Solid Rock, 94.1 JJO. Stick around, stupid quickies on the way. Very stupid, very quick. We are talking Chuck E. Cheese.
2: Again?
1: Yeah, I got another Chuck E. Cheese thingy. We're talking TikTok and lettuce. Sound good?
2: What is lettuce doing to us now?
1: Don't worry, Kiki. I got good news when it comes to our lettuce. All that and more coming up right now. Shine Down Young again on JJO.

0: Well, let's kick it off with this. Here's an interesting statistic for you. Police around the country make a surprisingly high number of stops at Chuck E. Cheese because of fights between adults. In fact, it's in a lot of cities, there are more fights at Chuck E. Cheese than any other restaurant. Theory is because kids are around, their paternal instincts kick in.
1: Yeah, it's kind of like a little league baseball game.
0: Kind of like that. Kids are around.
1: A lot of fights.
0: Also, too, I think this has definitely gone up because they added beer at Chuck E. Cheese.
1: Oh, 100%. That's the common denominator.
0: Right
1: here.
0: There, for sure. Would you possibly get into a confrontation with another parent when children's safety is involved or what? Yes, of course. Add alcohol into it, 100%.
1: We're swinging now. We're
0: 100%. I'm going to grab that mallet that I use for whack-a-mole, and I'm going to beat you with it because you insulted my child, all right? Everyone's hopped up on soda and greasy pizza and alcohol. We're going to fight in the ball pit.
1: Recipe for disaster.
0: I'm going to attack you with the head of Chuck E. Cheese himself. Anyway, let's go get into a brawl at Chuck E. Cheese. What about this? The latest trending category on social media is divorce talk, where people are openly sharing their struggles online after ending years-long marriages and partnerships. By people, do you mean women? By people sharing stuff online about their divorces, do you mean women?
1: Well, no. I think it's good to talk about it.
0: No dude is going on there going,
1: well, that's right. Why you guys have so many issues.
0: Hey guys, no, we bottle
1: you don't
0: it up.
1: Talk about it.
0: No, we don't look for attention online. Oh, I'm having such a hard time after my divorce. Whatever, Susan. It was your idea.
1: Susan's probably getting hit up like crazy in DMs.
0: That's why they go there. They do it. They need the validation. Yeah. Yeah.
1: They're winning.
0: You know what a husband or a divorced man does?
1: Drinks and sits in his lazy
0: boy. Bottles it up and goes, thank goodness. I'm going to get my ear pierced, buy a Corvette, and marry someone much younger. What do you think of that, Susan? Lastly, what about this? Diarrhea lettuce is over. The CDC has declared the end of Cyclospora and the outbreak linked to the lettuce. So now you have nothing to blame but yourself and that Taco Bell order, okay? Yeah. I don't know why I still have diarrhea. I only had 7 chalupas, a quesadilla, and a beef and bean burrito covered in Diablo sauce.
1: It was the lettuce.
0: It had to be the lettuce. No way. It was my completely reasonable Taco Bell order.
1: Listen, I'm not going to lie. That whole story and the situation didn't faze me. I continued to buy my Taylor Farm lettuce. Because here's what my thought was. The worst that could happen is I shed a few pounds.
0: Just lose a little bit of water weight.
1: Yeah.
0: You get a little bit better for bikini season.
1: Like, I don't have anything else to eat right now. I'm on this diet, man. Right, I gotta have my lettuce. I'm just gonna risk it.
0: Kiki was over there just shoveling Taylor lettuce.
1: Licking everything, just hoping to get it.
0: Come on, I got 2 inches. There's a class reunion coming up, and Mama's got to look fit.
1: Let's go.
0: There's no way it was my Taco Bell order.
1: Yeah, so I'm a little sad to hear that's over.
0: Well, we'll find something. We'll get you. You're one good flu away from looking tight. All right, that is your stupid quickies for a Monday. We'll be back with more. It's Brock and Kiki.

0: for the Wham Bam Tailgate Jam. Because we love football.
1: Football?
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4: 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We don't know a damn thing about football. Just yell out boom shakalaka every time somebody hits a home run.
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15: 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Hour number two on the way. We got a fun little 4 o'clock hour for you. We're going to talk coffee break. That's right. You can take a coffee break with Biatchi, and I'm going to tell you more about that. And fart spray. Yeah, because who doesn't love a good fart spray story? I know I love them. You probably do, too. And, of course, all the best music. Green Day on the way. I got new rock from Eminence right around the corner. Right now, Our Lady Peace. God, this is such a good song. Superman's Dead on JJO.

Madison, Solid Rock, 94.1 JJO. Well, don't forget, you have say in every song we play here on JJO, 1 through 5. 5 being the best, M for more, L for less. Even on our new rock, tell us what you think of Imminence, Crestfallen on JJO.

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Helper Escape, Big Hair, and of course, Johnny on Fridays. 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

Madison, Solid Rock 94.1 JJO. New rock there from In This Moment and I Want to Believe. That's off their new album that actually just dropped on August 28th. You can go get that now. It's called Witch. Also, I am 99.999999% sure in the upcoming weeks, Maria, the lovely Maria, one of my all-time biggest crushes, and Chris, also one of my all-time biggest crushes from In This Moment, going to be joining me on Discover New Music. So make sure you stay tuned for all the details on that. Right now, the Chili Peppers, Californication on JJO.

0: 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No good.
1: You know.
2: Yeah, so if you want to get laid tonight, you're going to have to go Viagra.
1: Morning, goatweed.
2: Yeah. Morning, goatweed from the gas station vending machine. I tried that stuff once out of curiosity. I took two of those pills, and I got a raging migraine. I was also drinking bourbon when I took them. But
1: I can't believe you're alive.
2: Yeah, most of my bad decisions are made in gas station bathrooms. I'm not going to lie.
1: It's true.
2: I'm not going to lie.
0: Johnny and Dee. 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
3: Starting off with pockets of congestion on the northbound interstate between 94 and 151. And on the eastbound Beltline between Stoughton Road and John Nolan, westbound slow at Todd Drive and Seminole Highway. Brake lights on inbound John Nolan approaching North Shore Drive and on Fish Hatch between Wingra and Badger. But no crashes or delays. Just traffic lighting construction congestion downtown on East Wash, Capitol Square and Campus. With your J.J.
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15: 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Okay, coming up, I know I shouldn't laugh about this story, Kiki, but it's kind of hard not to because it involves one of the funniest things in the world, fart spray.
16: Oh, boy.
15: Were some children hospitalized? Yes.
16: No.
15: But fart spray. All right. Farts are funny. Fart spray, farts in a can, even funnier. Oh. All right. So anyway, fart spray coming up. It's Brock and Keegee.

0: is never enough. Here's all the crap you missed. 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
2: David Rush, who holds more than 200 Guinness World Record titles, teamed up with his friend Travis Davidson and Davidson's sons, Anders and Oliver, to take on the title for the fastest hole of disc golf by a team of four. Rush said Guinness World Records rules required the course to be at least 200 meters long, so they selected a PDGA-certified hole in Mallard Park. Rush said the day started with dozens of failures. On our 60th attempt, everything finally aligned. I sent a solid drive down the fairway. Travis followed up with a great shot, and Oliver kept the momentum moving. Anders then stepped up and chucked it right down by the target. At that point, it was all hustle. I had to sprint 41 grueling seconds uphill, grab the disc, and lock it into the basket. The team ended up claiming the record with a time of 44.31 seconds.
0: The afternoon dump. 94.1 JJO.

0: 94.1 JJO. Well, three students were hospitalized and multiple others were impacted after a fart spray incident took place at a Fort Lauderdale school this past Friday. Fort Lauderdale fire rescue officials said crews responded to Virginia Schumann Young Elementary School after receiving a report that a student had sprayed a odor-causing substance in a room. Fort Lauderdale police described it as fart spray. Yeah, a odor-causing substance is a fancy way of saying fart spray. Fart in a can.
1: Toot spray.
0: The school was placed on hold status, and 10 students were evaluated for complaints of respiratory distress.
1: Oh, no.
0: Three students were taken to a local hospital as a precaution.
1: Oh, my gosh. What?
0: That's crazy.
1: That must have
0: been some heavy-duty fart spray.
1: That's wild.
0: Or, you know what? No, this is what it is. Kids these days.
1: They just wanted to get out of school.
0: No. Kids these days are too soft with their asthma and their breathing problems, all right? I feel like Bane right now. Oh, you nearly adopted the fart spray. I was born into it, molded by the fart spray. I didn't smell fresh air tonight. I was a man. For those of you that know that movie, that was a spot-on Bane impersonation. Yeah, fart spray was a part of my daily life as a young boy growing up.
1: Yeah.
0: You girls didn't do much fart spray.
1: No, but we were victims of it, too.
0: You were victims of it.
1: We weren't doing it, but we were victims of it.
0: Fart spray, like itself, or little stink capsules, anything of that.
1: The stink capsules.
0: But you know what? I think that is a niche boy/man type deal. Because no self-respecting woman out there is buying, stink capsules or fart spray.
1: You know what would send you to the hospital? Mm. Putting a dead skunk in the ceiling of a school.
0: Did you guys do that?
1: That happened. That was a senior prank.
0: At your school?
1: Yeah, because we're backwoods hillbillies. Of course, that's what we did.
0: Instead of buying just spray, you guys caught an actual skunk
1: and put it in the ceiling.
0: Or a dead skunk. Yeah. You know, that's too bad. That was someone's dinner down there.
1: I know, right?
0: Sorry, Ma, I gotta take dinner for a senior prank. I didn't know you guys had seniors down there. That's amazing.
1: Well.
0: Was it eighth grade seniors? Is that what it was?
1: 12 of us. No.
0: One of the funniest things, too, by the way, is the videos of people taking fart spray and people in inflatable costumes, and they spray the fart spray into the inflatable costumes.
1: Oh,
0: that's one of the funniest things in the world.
1: I've seen
0: it. It is one of the funniest things in the world.
1: That would be terrible.
0: Long story short, kids are too soft these days. It's a little bit of fart spray, all right? You don't need to be hospitalized. Timmy has a breathing problem. Sack up, Timmy.
1: So terrible.
0: All right. Anyway, let's get back to the music with POD, Youth of a Nation, having fart spray everywhere on JJO.

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1: We know you have the FOMO, fear of missing out. 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
18: Weather. It's out there.
19: Chance of thunderstorms tonight. Otherwise, cloudy skies expected. Lows dip down to about 64. Winds out of the south, 10 to 20 miles per hour. Cloudy skies expected again tomorrow. Chance for showers. High temperatures reach up to 75. I'm weatherology meteorologist Paul Trombley. Currently 66.
20: 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It's a big one. Dumb vocabulary coming up very dumb for a Monday. Plus, is it good news? Is it? On a Monday, is it? Do you want to tell me good news? I don't want to hear it. And, of course, all the best music. Sublime on the way. I got Foo Fighters right around the corner right now. STP plush on JJO.

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M for more, L for less. 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

Well, excellent news, everybody. If you are feeling smart and you don't want to feel so smart, came to the right place. Dumb vocabulary on the way. You're going to hear it and you're going to go, I instantly feel dumber. I am now clinically dumber. Science has proven it. Your brain will shrink and lose wrinkles and become drier after hearing it. So there you go. We're all getting dumber in just a little bit. Dumb vocabulary. Sprock and Kiki.

0: 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All right, let's get smart with our dumb vocabulary.
1: Just when I think you couldn't possibly be any dumber, you go and do something like this.
0: Your dumb vocabulary for today, and I'm sorry, I'm still in this fun little phrase thing. That because we've had so many good ones. We ended with a great one last week. I got another one just to add to it, just for more descriptive, fun ways to describe things. But fun, Lee. Okay. You got it. We'll get there. Anyway, a soup sandwich.
2: A soup sandwich.
0: Soup sandwich.
2: Is that just a wet sandwich? I don't know.
0: Kiki, what do you mean by that?
2: I don't know.
0: It's just a wet sandwich. I mean, yeah.
2: Wet layers?
0: Wet layers?
2: I don't know. Coming in from out of the snow, it's like a soup sandwich in there. I don't know.
0: You actually, your definition up to it was, but yes, it's just a complete mess.
2: Oh,
0: yeah.
2: Nice. Okay.
0: I don't know how you got to a good example with a horrible definition. All right, just a wet sandwich? What is it?
2: Wet layers.
0: Just wet layers?
2: Oh, yeah, sounds like a mess.
0: Yeah, it's just a complete mess. Yeah.
2: Nice.
0: Yeah.
2: Yeah.
0: Yeah.
2: I got there.
0: It's a good job. Yes. Like, oh, man.
2: Kind of.
0: You've been outside in that rain. It's a real soup sandwich out there.
2: Yeah.
0: Or
2: one likes soggy bread.
0: This school project has just been a soup sandwich from the start.
2: Yuck.
0: Just a mess. Yeah. Which is also why, too, can I say something controversial since we're talking about soup and bread?
2: Yeah.
0: I think bread bowls are stupid.
2: I used to like bread bowls. I don't anymore.
0: Because you can't eat the bowl. You know, I mean, you got to work. I just.
2: You kind of can at the very top, but only to a certain amount. And then yeah. It's like you got to eat the soup for a while.
0: And also, too, it's always so much bread. Like it's
2: so
0: way,
2: soggy when you're taking scooping, your spoon and scooping the
0: gross.
2: Bread. It's just
0: yeah.
2: soggy bread. Yeah.
0: And it's always way too much bread. I think, give me my bread on the side.
2: Yeah, yeah, yeah.
0: And the soup in a bowl. That's way better than a bread bowl.
2: Yeah, I do like dipping bread in soup. That's delicious. But, you know, croutons, if they're in something too long and they're all soggy.
0: Yeah, you don't want it too soggy.
2: Get them out of there.
0: All right,
2: soup sandwich.
0: We've wasted this break was a real soup sandwich. How about that? There you go. All right, we're going to be back with more. It's Brock and Kiki.

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3: Congestion on the northbound interstate between 94 and 151, but it's not bad on the Beltline. Just slow westbound at Todd Drive and Seminole Highway. Brake lights in the construction zone on John Nolan and northbound Stoughton Road at East Buckeye. No crashes or delays, just traffic light and construction congestion downtown on East Wash, Capitol Square, and campus. With your JJO traffic, I'm Stacey Kay.
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14: Well, coming up, it's Monday, and I know you may think you want to tell me some good news, but I don't want to hear it because it's Monday. I'm going to say, is it good news? Is it? Is it? Do you think on a Monday it's good news?
15: No.
14: Well, it's not. Damn it. All right. Anyway, is it good news on the way? It's Brock and Kiki.

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1: Good news! Good news! I got good news!
0: Is it though?
2: Is it though?
3: Is it though?
4: Is it though?
5: Well, good news, Kiki. The cat is back. A family cat that accidentally got thrown away inside an old couch has been rescued from a landfill and reunited with his owners. The cat's name is Mike. Landfill workers later spotted the cat and were able to rescue him after several attempts. Luckily, Mike the cat doing much better now.
6: Wow, 9 lives.
5: Is it good news?
6: No.
5: Not for Mike's owners. Cats hold grudges. They just made Mike the cat's list. All right.
6: Mike, what a terrible name for a cat. Mike.
5: Mike the cat. Yeah, he's already got a bad name, and now you threw him away inside a cat. You're going to be murdered by that cat.
6: Yeah, they're just going to throw you away again, kitty cat.
5: Yeah. Well, no, because he's going to murder him, and they won't be able to throw it. You don't scorn a cat, okay?
6: Mm-mm.
5: They hold grudges. Hey, good news. Nana's on the slip and slide. A senior living community in Tennessee hosted an awesome event where residents took part in a giant slip and slide day. There were even caregivers, firefighters, college athletes that played along too. The celebration was called Ride and Slide and gave seniors a chance to relive some childhood fun. Is it good news? You know what I'm going to say about this. All right.
6: Yeah, well, people shouldn't be going fast.
5: Not like that. Hey, that's a good way to have a dead person at the end of a slip and slide. Heart attack halfway down the hill.
6: Not that big of a hill.
5: And
6: I'm
5: then
6: guessing.
5: Doesn't need to be. They're old people. They're in an assisted living home. You're like, you know, it's a good idea. Let's send them down a wet hill.
6: Yeah.
5: Great idea.
6: With no edges.
5: Just right down there.
6: Go rogue at any moment.
5: And then how are you going to break that news to the family of the deceased? Wait, how did Grandpa die?
6: She flipped out of an inner tube going 20 miles per hour.
5: Look,
6: down a slip inside.
5: We added way too much soap. We didn't think they were going to go that fast. He cleared the kiddie pool at the bottom and went flying down a ravine.
6: Every bone in the body broken.
5: It just shattered.
6: Just a total mess.
5: Is it good news? No. Stop doing that, all right?
6: I love these nursing home activities. I watched one recently where they opened up they did a rave. And they were checking IDs.
5: Oh, that's good. Get them all hopped up on Molly and then they have a heart attack.
6: They're wearing like neon. Yeah.
5: You
6: neon
5: take my
6: lights.
5: Pills, I'll take yours and we'll see what happens. Oh, my heart.
6: Oh, I love it.
5: Lastly, good news. The boys are heroes. That's right. 3 middle school students in St. Ignatius, Montana, found a missing woman trapped after hearing her crying beneath a bridge and immediately called 911. Police say the woman had been stuck under the bridge for more than 24 hours and was able to move. Because of the heroic move by the boys, the police say that she will make a full recovery.
6: How do you get stuck under a bridge?
5: I don't know. That's a good question. But is it good news? Not for anyone if I'm walking over that bridge. If 3 Billy Goats Gruff taught me anything, that's a troll.
6: That's a troll.
5: And you're staying down there.
6: I'm just not falling for it. The same thing. Like how these kids didn't immediately be like scared and just run off.
5: I mean, I would.
6: As a child, I would have.
5: Is it good news again, Kiki? If I'm ever above a bridge and you're trapped underneath it, you're staying there.
6: You are
5: not falling for it, troll. No, please, sir. Please, I'm a human. Yeah, that's what a troll under a bridge would say. Whatever.
6: So true.
5: Yeah. Please, my legs are shattered. Whatever, troll.
6: Good.
5: Good. Stay down there. You're not eating me today.
6: We were traumatized as children.
5: That's a terrifying book. Is it good news, Kiki? No, it's not. We're going to be back with more. Stick around.

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18: Weather. It's out there.
19: Chance of thunderstorms tonight. Otherwise, cloudy skies expected. Lows dip down to about 64. Winds out of the south, 10 to 20 miles per hour. Cloudy skies expected again tomorrow. Chance for showers. High temperatures reach up to 75. I'm weatherology meteorologist Paul Trombley. Currently, it's 63 degrees.
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94.1 JJO. Well, don't go anywhere. That's right. The best hour of your week coming up. It is your Frequent Rocker Top 10 Countdown on the way. You rated, we tallied, we got your top 10 favorites from last week. Another awesome list. Can't wait to get to it. First, Nickelback, Rattle the Cage on JJO.

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2: 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Let's do it. Your Frequent Rocker Top 10 Countdown officially kicking off. 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Let's kick it off with number 10. And no surprise here, because there's been a lot of buzz about this band, because they are going to be joining us on the sold out trip to the Chip. That's right. Johnny and D heading to the Liney Lodge with these guys on October 9th. We're going to have some fun. It's the Funeral Portrait and Holy Water on JJO.

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Number 9 on your Frequent Rocker Top 10 Countdown. I don't know if there's been a week this year that that band has not been on your Frequent Rocker Top 10 Countdown, but, I mean, it makes sense. Every song they've released has been just a banger. Anyway, it's 3 Days Grace, Don't Want to Go Home Tonight. Let's keep her going in your number 8 spot. It's Breaking Benjamin, The Diary of Jane on JJO.

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13: 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This band has just been tearing it up here on JJO, and honestly, all over the place. Hanging out here on your Top 10 Countdown for, I've lost track of how many weeks. Anyway, it's Architects, Broken Mirror, JJO.

Madison, Solid Rock, 94.1 JJO. New rock there at the number five spot from Shinedown and Young Again. Before that, second appearance here on this week's Frequent Rocker Top 10 Countdown. The latest from Breaking Benjamin, Something Wicked. Of course, we kicked off this last little chunk with the Architects and the number seven spot with Broken Mirror. Let's keep her going. At number four, the Mighty Metallica. Oh, yeah. This is Blackened on JJO.

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5: 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I'll keep listening because maybe your favorite is on there. Let's keep her going with number three. This is Royal Bliss, their latest track, Warning, on JJO.

and JJO in the number two spot with their second appearance on this week's Frequent Rocker Top 10 Countdown, 3 Days Grace and Riot, which means we have officially made it to your number one song. I'm going to play that in just a second. But as always, thank you all so much for hanging out. We appreciate it. Stick around. Hard Drive XL, Lou Brutus on the way to wrap up your Monday. And then Kiki and I will see you back here tomorrow afternoon for more shenanigans. All right. It is time for your number one Frequent Rocker Top 10 Countdown song, brought to you by Kalani Topsoil. Trust a worm to know good dirt with Kalani Topsoil, off of his newly released album, One Assassination Under God, Chapter 2. It's Marilyn Manson, Exit Wound on JJO.